0: It's Z94. It's Matt Holliday live in the night show, and we are not done handing you out money. 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

hear the same. Z94 is Minot's number one hit music station. 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

0: 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Well, if you missed it last Friday, that girl gave the Libbies what they wanted, and that's more new music. 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And Olivia Rodrigo knew that we wanted more music, so she was like, how about my favorite song off the whole album, and maybe even my favorite song I've ever written, The Cure. 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
1: 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I have no idea what's happening here. Hello, are you still there?
2: Hello,
1: sir. Yes. Somebody.
2: Yeah. What's up?
1: Yeah.
2: Man?
1: Why you keep calling me?
2: No. You tell me. You call me.
1: I didn't call you. I don't know your number. You're calling me.
2: No. I missed call from you, man.
1: Well, either way, what's your name? What's your name?
2: My name is Jean-Jean for what?
1: Jean-Jean. Tell me what you do.
2: I'm a drug dealer.
1: You're a drug dealer. Oh. Okay.
2: Yeah.
1: Interesting. You'd advertise that on the radio. For just a

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0: Z94, Minot's number one hit music station. It's Matt Holliday live in the night show on this Tuesday. Don't mind me. I'm just being an immature child trying to see who will hang up first, me or this listener. Gabby, are you still there? We're trying to see who will win this game. You hang up.
1: No, you hang up.
0: No, you hang up.
1: Oh, you hang up.
0: Okay, here's how we're going to settle this, all right? Here's what we're going to do. We're going to both hang up at the same time, all right? So we're both winners, okay? Ready? 3, 2, 1, hang up. And I'm still here, so I win.
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0: Z94 is Minot's number one hit music station. Tennessee, Texas, just two of the incredible 50 states we have here in the U.S. of A, baby. It's Matt Holiday. Hey, why am I so patriotic tonight? Well, after Memorial Day weekend through 4th of July, we're celebrating, baby. She's turning 250 years old. We got to. I'm talking America, and we got plenty of cash to celebrate for you. 250,000 of it. That's right. 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

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Well, after Memorial Day, next holiday is July 4th, right? And nope, not for the Swifties. On the calendar, another national holiday takes place, and that's a day before on July 3rd in New York City, Taylor's wedding. Alyssa.

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There are a lot of iconic duos throughout the history of music, but can you find one that just works better than these two? They're like peanut butter and jelly.

0: Z94. Let's come back with a girl who I think watches the same TV shows as me. Like every single one. Billie Eilish and I have really good taste in TV shows like Survivor. And I even watched the finale last week. She's a big fan of that one. She was a part of the show. And oh yeah, she also likes The Office too. Because when Dwight interviewed her, she was pretty open with him. We didn't hear that.
1: Wait a minute. You watch The Office when you go to the bathroom?
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1: So you're pooping and you're watching
2: me. Taking dumps, watching
1: that, you. That is disgusting.
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Z94, Minot's number one hit music station. I think I can confidently say, out of all the artists that I have seen live, and I've seen a lot of incredible artists, there's no one who owns a stage better than this guy, Adam Levine.

0: This is Z94. Hey, so you heard, right? You heard the incredible news that we are back giving you money. You thought it was over. You thought you were out for the count. You can't get paid for listening to us. Nope, you still can. And we're just going to bump it up because it's America's 250th birthday this year, if you were not aware already. And we decided, let's give out $250,000. Now, we love all of you equally, so we can't just give the 250 grand to one person. We're going to divvy it up. How about $2,500 for as many listeners as we can? Look, four times a day, every weekday. It all begins Monday. We are back paying you.
1: 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You'll see lane closures, slowdown zones, and at least one driver who definitely forgot the signal. 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

Z94, Minot's number one hit music station. It's kind of funny how songwriters, artists go their whole career without even getting close to having a song on the radio. That's the ultimate goal, right? This guy can't even buy a beer. He's 20 and he's already gotten three of them. Somber, home record. Let's play him.

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0: C94. Coming back with plenty of more music. It's Matt. What's up? Shaboozy. We'll do a bar song. A little stateside. Zara Larsson. Pink Pantherous. You a fan of The Weeknd too, right?
1: Yes. Who is it?
0: That was a dumb question. Sorry, Gianna. We'll play him coming up next too.
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Z94 is Minot's number one hit music station. And I'm just like your buddy in the passenger seat who's invisible. That's a little creepy sounding, but I'm just here hanging with you. Hopefully not after too stressful of a long Tuesday back after the holiday weekend. Thank you so much for listening, as always.

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0: Z94 is Minot's number one hit music station. That is BTS and Swim there. It's Matt Holiday. Thank you so much for listening after your long holiday weekend on this Tuesday night. And let's get you paid. Oh, I'm not talking about $1,000. I'm talking about, let's double it. Let's even go further. $2,500. 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And to celebrate America's 250th anniversary. That's why we're doing it, man. 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

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Before the new hit list kicks off at 11, I think my favorite new song out right now. This girl moves you, man, with her vocals alone and songwriting. Die on This Hill. It's a special one from Sienna Spyro. Got me.

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1: Z94. Okay, are we all feeling refreshed after that 3-day weekend? Or are you hungover from the barbecues? It's Angelina, the new hit list. Either way, it's time to kick it. Discover some new music. Hit us up with your requests on all socials. I'm at Angelina on air. We gotta kick it off dancing, though. I love this one. Harry Styles, American Girls on the new hit list.

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1: 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It's Angelina. We are the new hit list. This is one of my favorite artists I discovered on TikTok. 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I love it.

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1: Taylor Swift, Elizabeth Taylor. Shout out to Drizzy climbing the all-time ranks. Yeah, he just tied Taylor Swift for the second most number one albums in Billboard 200 history. It's the new hit list.

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1: 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I'm at Angelina on air. Getting blown up for this one. Monsta X, Heal on the new hit list.

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1: 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I'm Angelina. Got that Teddy Swims, Mr. Know-It-All. Next after this.
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She will save herself this time. 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It just teaches the heart.

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1: 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How many times have you watched us off campus already on Amazon? 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Garrett and Conrad are neck and neck for my favorite yearners of all time. 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
1: It's Shelley Rome. 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
1: 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What's going on? Welcome to the show. Thank you for hanging out with us. We love and appreciate you. 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
1: 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It's Shelly Rome. Thanks for hanging out with us. I love you so much. Here's Kaylani with Folded by Request.

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0: Z94. It's Shelley Rome. Oh my God, have you seen the Crash documentary on Netflix? Everybody's talking about it. It just came out. It was in the news a couple of years ago. A girl was speeding in the car with her boyfriend and their friend, and she, you know, slammed into a wall, and the boys didn't survive, but she did, and she was arrested, put on trial, convicted. It's a whole thing. Everyone's like, did she mean to do it? Was it an accident? It's a great documentary on Netflix. It's called The Crash.
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1: 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Her voice is incredible. If you want to get familiar with her, she's got an album out right now called Sink Now, Swim Later, which is great. Here's Die on This Hill.

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Z94 is my Knott's number one hit music station. It's Shelly Rome. You need an extra $1,000. We got it for you. 9 o'clock. Next chance to win a grand because you deserve to have an extra $1,000 in your pocket. It's kind of tough out there, so you're just listening for the next keyword, which is coming up at 9 o'clock.

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0: Hey, it's Shelly Rome, Garrett Graham. Oh my God, the man that you are. Are you watching Off Campus? I've already watched it twice. I'm a fan. I didn't read the books, so I went into this blind. And oh my God, Garrett is just, he's like the ideal yearner. Him and Conrad Fisher are like my top two yearners. What did you think about it? 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Tap it, record your message, hit send, and it comes straight to me in the studio.
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It's Z94. This is Why Yo. My name is Shelley Rome, and the world's first AI feature film premiered at Cannes. 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It's crazy. 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
2: 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The Fred Show is on. Good morning, Kaylin.
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2: Hi, Jason Brown. 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
2: Showbiz Shelley, 350 in the showdown. She's here in a little bit. Bella Hameen's here on the phone and the text. 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I don't know. Put Fred Show Friends.
6: Yes.
2: Fred. Just put me as Fred.
8: Yep.
2: You know, and just know that if you text me on Saturday night that I suck, I won't see it till Monday. So sorry about that. Let's see. Game Show Wednesday this morning. New Waiting by the Phone. Money with Showbiz Shelley. Of course, all the entertainment reports, headlines, fun fact. Everything is coming up. We're already halfway there, guys. We did it.
6: Ooh.
2: We did it. It's the Fred Show. Good morning.

0: been left waiting by the phone? It's the Fred Show.
1: Penelope, good morning. Welcome to the program. How are you?
2: Hi, I'm fine. How are you?
1: Doing great. So waiting by the phone is what this is called. And we're trying to figure out what's going on with a guy who you met named Will. So we need to know everything. How did you meet? Tell us about any dates that you've been on and then where things are now.
2: Yeah, so we met on Instagram. He DM'd me.
1: Okay.
2: And things went really well. And so we took that to in person. And I had a great time with him. We had a date and he walked me to the car after and we made out.
3: Ooh.
1: All right. Yes. Okay, this is all promising. So then what? So you you were expecting that you would hear from him again, which I can see why you would. And you have not heard anything.
2: Yeah, we were texting after and then suddenly he just stopped. It's very strange and I don't understand. He just suddenly ghosted me.
1: Okay. So good date, physical chemistry, some little kissing, making out stuff, even some texting afterwards. But then he disappears and you're like, wait a minute. How do we go from all that to where now you won't even respond to me? Like, what happened?
2: No, I actually feel like something happened to him or I'm getting played. I don't understand what's happening.
1: Okay. Well, so like a wellness check. We're doing a wellness check, guys. We're going to call this guy Will, who I think is probably well. But we're going to call him and we're going to see what's going on. We're going to ask these questions on your behalf, Penelope. You'll be on the phone at the same time. At some point, you're welcome to jump in. And the hope, as always, and it's a hope that we just always have, you know, sort of hanging out there, is that we can set you guys up on another date that we pay for, which has only happened, I think, fewer than 10 times ever. But today might be 11.
2: Okay, we'll see. Let's see.
1: Let's see what happens next. Part two of Waiting by the Phone after this.

0: Good morning. It's the Fred Show, part two of Waiting by the Phone. Hey, Penelope.
1: Hey.
0: All right, Penelope. Let's call Will. You guys met in the DMs. He hit you up in the DMs, which I guess it has a success rate. There is it does work sometimes.
2: Yeah.
0: And so he reached out to you in the DMs. You met up. You had a great date. There was good chemistry. There was a little make out at the end, the whole thing. Even some texting afterwards, and then radio silence, and you want to know why.
1: Exactly.
0: All right, let's call Will now. Good luck, Penelope.
1: Thanks.
3: Hello?
0: Hi, is this Will?
3: It is.
0: Hey, Will, good morning. My name is Fred, and I'm calling from the Fred Show, the morning radio show. The whole crew is here, and I have to tell you that we are on the radio right now, and I need your permission to continue with the call. May we chat for a minute?
3: I mean, sure. Yeah, right. Why not?
0: Very polite. May we? I'm very formal. May
2: yes.
0: we? Okay. Well, thank you, man. We're calling on behalf of a woman who we just spoke to. Her name is Penelope. Do you remember Penelope? I guess you slid in her DMs and went on a date recently?
3: Yeah. Yes, I do.
0: Okay. Well, what happened there? Because, you know, she had nice things to say about you, said that it was, you know, chemistry, and I guess there was some kissing on the date, even a little texting afterwards, and then nothing. So what happened?
3: I don't know. I kind of feel bad putting everything on blast, but I guess... Well,
0: no, blast away, my friend. Blast, blast away. Yeah.
3: I guess I was... after our date and everything did go so well, and I was definitely into it and whatnot, but I was searching around on Instagram just as normal, you know, just doom scrolling, and I came across a GoFundMe that she posted, and my heart kind of sank, thinking, oh my God, this girl has some irreparable surgery she needs to have and she can't afford it or something crazy. But as I looked closer, there was a picture of her in a bikini, and it was something to do with her wanting to go to Las Vegas with her friends, and she wanted to ball out or something.
0: Wait, so,
4: I mean, if you go to Vegas, you might as well.
0: Wait, so, okay. So she made a GoFundMe for herself for a trip to Vegas? You can do that?
3: I
0: thought it was for charity stuff. So. Well, maybe this is charity work. I don't know. But really, so a GoFundMe, it was Penelope's GoFundMe to ball out in Vegas.
3: Yeah. I thought, and to be honest with you, I thought there's people that, like, need life-saving cancer treatments that are doing GoFundMe.
0: Right, that's what I thought, the same thing.
3: Right.
1: You guys, can I jump in?
0: Oh, yes, here's Penelope. For a dollar a day, you can send Penelope to Vegas. What are you doing,
1: is
0: Penelope?
1: Is that the reason why you're not calling me? Is that the only reason? Because it's such a dumb reason. I don't get it.
3: It speaks a lot on your character, and it doesn't show you in the best light. And I honestly, it caused me to back off.
1: It isn't, I don't think it's a big deal. The way that you're making it, it's super dramatic.
0: I mean,
3: no, it's cringe.
0: I've heard of, like, putting your Cash App up.
2: Even worse. Oh.
0: But then a GoFundMe?
2: I'm just saying, it's all bad. It's all given scammer.
0: But GoFundMe gives charity work, okay?
2: Like, to go to Vegas, it's crazy.
0: Right. So what I mean, though, is, like, it sets the wrong venue, in my opinion, for a balling out trip, you know.
4: You should be balling out from a GoFundMe.
1: Just people give me money. That's, like, their money to spend. So who are you to say that, it's wrong or not?
0: Well, I just don't know. To me, it feels off. There's another way to do it, I guess.
5: Yeah, take the fundraising elsewhere.
0: Yeah, if people are going to throw money at you, I don't know, but maybe not there. But
5: you're going to be, like, right next to, like fallen officer's kid or something who needs money.
0: Right, that's what I mean. So, wait, hold on. Now, Penelope, I'm curious. What is the demographic of people who contributed? And did you make it to Vegas to ball out?
1: Yeah, I totally did ball out. A lot of my mutual friends donated, and it worked.
0: Okay, are these mutual friends men? I mean, like, I'm just curious what the demographic is of someone who is donating to your GoFundMe to ball out in Vegas.
1: A lot of my followers, and they did donate. And, hey, that's what I said. Like, if they help me out to go to Vegas, that's what they're putting their money into. I'm not forcing their hand. They're the ones putting their money that they worked for in my GoFundMe, and that's their choice. So
0: and
1: we
0: people do this without
1: that.
0: Expectation. They just do it. I mean, do you send them, like, thank yous, or do you talk to them, or is this kind of giving GoFundMe, or it's giving OnlyFans rather?
1: I don't think it's giving only. I'm not the one putting out pictures or videos of myself. I just put a photo, a singular pic or a few of my bikini, and that's it. There's no subscription.
0: Yeah. Well, and I'm sure all kinds of grandmas are just from across the land are donating to help you.
1: You know, I think that's just your opinion, and it works.
0: No, you're right. It is my opinion. So, Will, your issue is that a bunch of random men are donating for her to go to Vegas, and you don't like the venue, and you don't really see this as charity work.
3: Not at all. It seems like a huge grift.
0: Okay. Mm-hmm. Let me ask you this. Penelope,
1: if you're jealous. He can't do what
0: jealous.
1: I can do.
0: He can't. If he's jealous because he can't post bikini pictures, well, maybe. Now, Penelope, if you were in a relationship with Will, would you still do things like this? Would you still post GoFundMes for like let's ball out in Ibiza or let's you know let's ball out in Warsaw or something like I don't know? Would you?
1: That's a good question. I think my boyfriend would have enough money that I can't do that. Like, I wouldn't need to do that.
0: Right, right.
1: But if I could have the option to just do it for fun, like, why not?
0: Then. Yeah, I get it. So then other men wouldn't pay for this stuff anymore than this man would.
6: I'm reporting you to GoFundMe. Like, that needs to be taken down.
5: Yes, I'm customer complaining right now.
6: Take your talents elsewhere.
1: Okay, try me, I guess.
6: I will. I will.
0: Okay. Ooh, that's on you. All right, well, look, Will, I'll ask the question. I know the answer, but would you like to go out with Penelope again? We'll pay for it this time as opposed to the charity website.
3: No, thank you very much.
0: Okay. Penelope, look, I don't necessarily have a problem with men throwing money at you. I just don't necessarily think it should be a GoFundMe. But that's just me and, us, I guess,
6: all of us,
0: collectively. But, hey, you do you, and what's the next trip? What are you planning, Miami? What are we thinking about?
1: Turks and Caicos.
0: Yeah, that's a good one. Kaylin loves it there. Yeah. I hope yours is a very successful campaign for you. all right. Good luck, guys. Thank you both for your time.
1: Okay.
3: Thank you.
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3: Tiger Woods' plane was spotted back at that rehab facility in Switzerland after briefly returning to the U.S. And if you're like, wait, why did he leave rehab, come here, go back to rehab? It was to support his girlfriend, Vanessa Trump, following her recent breast cancer diagnosis. She announced it publicly last week. I guess he flew home to, of course, comfort her as well as attend daughter Kai's high school graduation. I think she's the one that golfs before returning back to Switzerland for treatment connected to his March DUI arrest. To celebrate his song, Janis, STFU, I have to say that very carefully, hitting number one on the Billboard Hot 100, giving him more number one singles than Michael Jackson, Drake posted a photo of Michael Jackson, but made him blue and icy to go with the theme of Iceman. I'm sure the estate loved that one. The new total puts Drake alone at the top of the male solo artist on the chart, which is a big deal. He's actually broken a ton of records with these latest three drops, Iceman, Habibti, and Maid of Honor, including debuting at 1, 2, and 3 on the Billboard 200 chart at the same damn time. Something no artist has ever done before. So I guarantee here comes Taylor running on over, dropping four. I mean, they're going to just keep doing this.
4: I'm scared.
3: And poor MJ can't compete anymore. But yeah, that is what he did to celebrate. And he also, remember, got a Beatles tattoo when he broke one of their records. Fred, I have a good piece of news to start your morning.
5: Okay, good. I was looking for that.
3: Yeah.
5: Good piece of news.
3: We always need it these days. So two of your favorite things that you love, are linking up.
5: Okay. Whataburger and the Cookie Monster.
3: Okay.
5: Two more favorite things.
3: Cookies for sure.
5: Look, we don't even have a Whataburger where I live, and yet I still want one. Okay, cookies. What?
3: Cookies.
5: What? Tell me.
3: I'm sorry. BTS. Well, you already knew this, but be humble. BTS is getting their own Oreo cookie line. Yeah. Okay.
5: I already have them.
3: Oh, you do? Okay.
5: Well, they sent them to me.
3: All right. Well, of course. Well, you were on the phone with Jimin the other day, right? And he was like...
5: sometimes I talk to him, but I try and talk to them all equally because they get jealous.
3: Yeah.
5: So okay. Sometimes we'll FaceTime as collectively, like as a group.
3: All of them.
5: Well, yeah,
3: that's going to be a nightmare. Can anyone get a word in?
5: No, they're all trying to talk to me, and you know, I'm constantly trying to translate. But I just want to make it fair for them. You know, like I don't want one of them to think that they're getting more attention than the others.
3: Oh, yeah.
5: But yeah, they sent me the cookies over. They wanted me to try them.
3: They get very jealous, but there's enough ready to go around for you guys.
5: Big BTS guy.
3: So this flavor, and if you are an older listener of the show, it's because he used to tweet about the army, or if you're a newer listener, I should say, and you know, it would get him some likes and loves, and he is now the
5: Except
3: head.
5: I really like BTS.
3: Yes,
5: and
3: you do.
5: What a lot of people were doing was tagging the BTS army only to get likes on their post.
3: Yeah.
5: Because they were also ravenous.
3: Yeah.
5: They seemed these BTS army folks that are just like me.
3: But you're in it for the art.
5: Right.
3: Yeah.
5: I actually liked it.
3: Yeah, butter is your song.
5: It certainly did help. No. Dynamite is my song.
3: Sorry.
5: Kaylin.
3: Sorry about that.
5: Get out of here. And well, that's of the commercial songs. I mean, as a fan, obviously, I have a lot of other songs I like.
3: For sure. Did you see one of your boys ran a marathon before performing in California?
5: I did see that, yeah.
3: That's a lot. But this flavor is inspired by a Korean brown sugar pancake snack, which sounds so good. And they said that they grew up eating this snack. The outside is going to be purple, a nod to their color as well. And it's going to be the first ever purple wafer. And the BTS Army, they also helped create 13 different cookie designs for their 13th anniversary, including member names, logos, symbols. The cookies go on sale June 1st, hit stores globally on the 8th in more than 80 countries, which is really cool. Fans can also scan QR codes on the packaging to send digital messages to BTS. If you're Fred, you have their number, but the rest of Gen Pop can scan that and say, hey, Jimin, you're really hot. I love you. I miss you. You can also enter for prizes right there.
5: And it's no mistake that they picked 13 to celebrate, by the way. We only have 13 listeners of the show.
4: Yeah.
5: You know, their 13th year.
3: It,
5: right. I mean, I don't, you know.
3: Yeah. I don't know what I'm allowed to say because I signed an NDA because you're close with them. And so.
5: Yeah.
3: but 13 and 13.
5: Yeah, I'll let you figure that one out. But okay, yeah.
3: Wink, wink.
5: Yeah, let's just say we're fans of each other. You know what I mean?
3: Symbiotic. It's reciprocal. They love us too.
5: Symbiotic. That's just early for that.
3: I don't know.
5: Symbiotic.
3: Yeah. Well,
5: that's
3: yesterday
5: it's a big word before. Seven. Wow.
3: Yesterday I said observances, which isn't a word. So, you know.
5: Okay. So take one. Well, it is. I think it is a word. Observances.
3: But not in the way that
5: in the right context. Yeah.
3: I said I made some observances, which is not a thing to say. So, hey, you never know when I'm going to sneak attack with a big one or make up a word.
6: Nice.
3: Cohesive. Okay, anyways, if you want to catch up on anything you missed from our show, the Fred Show On Demand is how you do that on the very free iHeartRadio app.
5: All right, morning, everyone. Thanks for having us on the radio, the iHeart app, YouTube, Facebook, TikTok, and Instagram. It's the Fred Show. It's Wednesday already. We're halfway there. I like no Monday.

0: It's the Fred Show. Let me tell you when you should buy a lottery ticket. You should buy a lottery ticket if you're this woman. This video is nuts. So a woman was in Austria paragliding. So she had like a parachute over her head. I don't know much about paragliders, but I think I want to say they have a little engine in the back of this thing.
1: Oh, let me see if they.
0: Maybe they don't have an engine in the back of this thing. Maybe they just jump off a. Maybe this is the one where you like run off the side of the hill. Oh. And then you got the. It's the same kind of thing, though. I think it's not. That's a powered parachute. This is like you're actually gliding.
1: Okay.
0: So you have the parachute over your head, and then I think you run real fast off okay. the side of a like a cliff.
1: Right. Well, I'm
0: and
1: out.
0: Then you just sort of drift down. So here's this lady doing this. Okay, it doesn't really matter. All I know is she's under a parachute, and a plane comes along and hits the parachute.
1: Ooh.
0: And gets like tangled up in the plane.
1: Oh, no.
2: Whoa.
0: And then she was able to continue falling and open a reserve chute and then somehow live. But she has cameras on her because a lot of these people, you know, skydivers and whatever, they carry cameras yeah. on them. 44-year-old woman, and it was a 28-year-old pilot on a scenic flight in his Cessna. He hit her glider with his propeller, shredding the wing and then sending her spinning thousands of feet above the ground. The video was posted on Instagram. Kiki, I can't believe you survived this. It was crazy. First of all, I didn't know you were in Austria. That's wild that you took a trip to Austria and back. And then that you were able to survive this incident and not even like, how did you feel when this happened? You didn't even say anything.
3: You know, I do it all for the content, bro. You know, we went viral. It was all worth it.
0: Let me tell you something. If Kiki had done this, we would have had a sizzle reel in no time.
3: Maybe at a press conference. I would be on tour right now doing interviews.
0: If it, she would have been in the free fall texting her video editor going, you're not going to believe this.
3: Yes.
0: So the video was posted. The woman ID'd herself only as Sabrina. She shows the moment that a white aircraft suddenly shows up not far from her, then rips through the fabric just above her. As she plummets, she reaches for her reserve chute, which opens cleanly. The torn glider hangs in two pieces behind her as she descends and lands on a grassy patch, missing a shrub just barely. Both she and the pilot avoided serious injury, according to police. I don't know.
3: She needs a speeding ticket or something. Somebody needs a citation because why is she in the way of this plane? Like,
2: something you can drive, can you?
0: Well, maybe he should get a ticket for hitting the paraglider lady.
3: I mean, somebody needs to be directing traffic. Like, you don't need to have your glider on the same highway as the plane. You know, like, this is crazy.
0: The same highway.
3: Yes.
0: There should be a glider street.
3: Yes.
0: And there should be a plane street.
3: Mm-hmm. You're a pilot. You need to be investigating this. This could have been you.
0: Yeah, it could have been, yeah. And I don't know how this happens. I don't know if maybe the parachute.
3: You oh my God, you came back here like, guys, I hit this lady on her glider and she almost took us both out. Oh, I'm on her ass. Yes. Why would you be in the way?
0: I feel like the dude with the engine should be the one who's looking out for the people without the engine. I'll have to check the regulations on this, but Kiki has a very strong feeling about this.
3: Yes.
0: It's all the putt-putt planes. It's his fault, you're saying.
3: No, it's her fault. She's the one out here gliding. I feel like you, if you want to glide.
0: Oh, it's the glider's fault.
3: Go glide somewhere.
2: You're happy she's alive though, right?
3: Yes, but
0: I can tell. I can tell. A lot of passion for her survival.
3: Airplanes were put here for a reason. You try to get somewhere. I feel like you need to get out of the pilot's way. There's people flying drones now that are messing with y'all. That's not all right.
0: I might argue the person with the engine has the ability to like fly around the person gliding who doesn't have an engine at all.
3: I don't know. I ride planes.
0: I think the government might argue that too.
2: Okay. You ride them?
3: I don't glide.
0: Well, yeah, after this you do, at least. You'll never glide again, will you?
3: No.
0: No. We need to post this video. I'll send it to you. It's crazy video. It's the Fred Show.

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23: There's a little rumor that R-rated comedies are dead, which is why Scary Movie is back. But we do want to apologize to the few people who may get their feelings hurt. White people, black people, off-white people, Mexicans, Diddy's cleaning lady.
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23: 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And last but not least, white people.
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0: with the old man money. Yes. You can get by with the old man money.
1: The Fred Show is on.
2: And that's how it should go.
0: Yeah.
2: That's how that song should go. You're a rich girl. How does it really go, though?
3: That's how it goes.
2: Oh, I know. Well, no, I know that part.
3: Old man money.
4: Old man money.
2: Well, no, I was trying to get to the bridge where you said old man money. You're a rich girl, and you've gone too far.
4: Because
2: you know it don't matter anyway. You can, what's it, you can get on?
3: You can get far with the rich, old man money.
2: Oh, with the old man money.
3: You can get far with the old man money.
2: Well, it does say you can rely on the old man's money.
3: That's right.
2: So you're close.
5: Yes. Here he is.
4: Jason, yeah,
3: Jason has figured
2: Jason
3: it out.
2: Jason lives this song.
5: Yes,
2: he is my anthem. He embodies Rich Girl by Hall & Oates. You can rely on the old man's money. Woo. You can rely on the old man's money.
3: Hey.
5: Here we go.
2: I didn't realize they said the B word in this song, too.
4: Mm-hmm.
2: It's a B girl, but it's gone too far because you know it don't matter anyway.
4: Hey.
2: Wow. I've never really paid attention to the words of that song.
4: Don't get you too far.
2: So you weren't that far off.
3: I don't know. I was the co-writer.
2: Yeah, well, clearly. I can tell. Yes. Morning, everybody. Wednesday, May 27th. The inspiration was Jason. You were the co-writer.
3: Yes.
2: Okay, yeah. Hi, Caitlin.
4: Hi.
2: Hi, Jason.
5: Hi,
2: Paulina.
4: Hey.
2: Hi, Kiki.
3: Good morning.
2: Showbiz Shelley 350, the showdown you can win next hour. If you beat our pop culture expert in 5 questions, you get paid. Waiting by the phone, another new one today. Why did somebody get ghosted? We'll investigate. Game show Wednesday, definitely going to beat Paulina. Kiki Karaoke, got the Entertainment Report blogs and headlines. We'll do biggest stories of the day this hour. What are you working on, Kay?
4: The wild thing that Dan Gilbert and the Cavs tried to pull for celebrity Knicks fans when they were visiting. I wanted to describe this whole debacle because Fat Joe's involved, the Cavs. It's kind of wild.
2: Kiki's getting married next year.
4: Yes.
2: And so how does it work? You tell the DJ the songs that you want played in certain parts of the thing?
3: Yes.
2: Okay, so you say, like, I want these songs when people are waiting. I want these songs during the dinner.
3: Mm-hmm.
2: And then I want these songs when it's time to get turned.
3: Absolutely, yes.
2: Okay.
3: Yes.
2: And you have to provide all that? Or do they give you, like, here are sets of music that we would normally use?
3: Yeah, I'm sure they have, like, their own backup plan. But, you know me, I want to curate it to my group of people. So I need to make sure we have some hits in there. That's why I need you all to tell me your favorite wedding song, because I need to make sure that there are some bops that you can enjoy.
2: Now, which phase of the wedding are we planning now? Or is it just any song at any point? Because I would imagine, like, the reception is different than maybe, like, the lead-in is different than when things, you know, later in the evening.
3: Right. So currently we're going over the ceremony portion. Big Tim and I were having the kind of conversation, like, what he'll walk into, what I'll walk into. And then after that, we need cocktail hour music. And then we need reception music. Mm-hmm. So, you know, in a perfect world, I would have John Legend singing at the ceremony.
4: Okay. Mm-hmm.
3: I'd have Olivia Dean at my cocktail hour. Yes. And then John Rule at the reception.
2: John Rule at the reception.
3: Yeah.
2: Okay.
3: Yeah.
2: Yeah. Wow. So. Well, Jason's working on all of that, I'm sure.
5: Yeah, we're in conversation.
2: I'm sure it's all available. Now, are you doing the thing that you know I love, where you're introduced into the room, like the starting lineup stuff and the bridesmaids and the groomsmen and all that?
3: Well, we were going to ask you, actually, to fly us over the reception area, and then we just kind of propel from your plane.
2: Well, as you heard earlier, you're a paraglider.
4: Don't play in the sky.
2: I'm sorry about your glider. You'll have to get a new one in time.
3: What? But of course.
2: So now there's a flyover for your wedding?
3: Yeah, you thought you didn't have a role? Absolutely.
2: No, I didn't think I had a role. But are you doing the thing where it's like, Janessa and Mike? And then, like, they walk in and then they have to do some, like, silly move or something?
3: No. The bridal party will come in as one, and then the lights will go down. There will be smoke and fireworks. And then here, Big Tim and I will appear like Beyonce and Jay-Z. It's going to be a whole shit.
4: Can't wait.
2: Okay.
3: Yeah.
2: All right. So what are some of the songs on the list so far that have to be there? And then 855-591-1035. You can call and text the same number. What is a song that you have to hear at a wedding? You have to hear it at the wedding. And minimal judgment. We might judge you a little, but, like, not a lot. Minimal judgment, though. You got to hear this song at a wedding. What are we working on so far?
3: Well, this is why I need your help, because so far, Big Tim thought it would be a great idea for him to come down the aisle to marry me to Can't Touch This by MC Hammer.
4: would love that. Yes.
2: Okay.
4: What's the problem?
3: Right. I was like, okay, hilarious, but I don't know. This is a wedding. This is serious, bro. Like, I'm thinking Boys to Men or something, you know. No, this man said MC Hammer. So
2: I would laugh out loud.
4: Very random, but.
2: Yeah.
3: Very random.
2: And then are you coming down the aisle to like da-da-da-da-da or something else?
3: You know, I'm trying to decide. Do I want like an orchestra to play, you know, or...
2: Where is all the money coming from? Who do you think is paying for this?
3: You!
2: I might invest in a boombox then. Who do you think I am?
5: Orchestra.
2: Right. Ryan Seacrest?
3: Okay. We're going to have an orchestra playing on YouTube, but...
2: yeah, it'll be me in the corner with my phone and a Bluetooth speaker. That's what you're going to get.
5: With the ads playing.
2: Yeah, right. You know, we don't have the premium subscription, so it'll be like... hold on one second.
3: 1-800-TRUCK-RICK.
2: We're still waiting on Amy to pay for this, huh?
3: Yes, yes. Okay. I don't know, man. Look, I had big dreams. And you know what? That's why I pushed the date out so far, because I need time to dream big, have my dreams crushed, come to reality, and then we have a regular wedding. But right now, I'm still in the dream phase.
2: So, is Kiki having an emo hour at the reception, somebody said?
3: Oh, that would be That's so a good. Idea.
4: We all scream about our dads.
3: Yes, yeah. Avril.
2: Like Alanis Morissette.
3: Can we get Avril?
5: That's probably obtainable.
2: Now, Kiki, why does everybody whose songs you'd like to hear have to actually attend? What is this? Is it Lollapalooza now? Is that what we're doing?
3: I wish.
2: Because apparently it's not good enough just to play it. They have to actually go and play it.
3: Yes, I want Avril there now. That would be so crazy.
4: That would be.
3: Oh, my God.
2: Oh, electric slide. We don't have to do that, do we?
3: Now, I'm black, so you're going to do a little cha-cha slide or something to the left, to the
4: Hands
3: left.
4: Hands on your knees. Right. Hands on your knees.
3: Hey, I'm sorry. You have to.
4: I'll do that.
3: For the aunties.
4: It's been a while.
3: Yeah.
4: So I'll stop the
2: like
4: knees.
2: That. Is it Harper? How you doing, Harper? Good morning.
6: Good morning.
2: We got to do the wobble too, do we, Harper? Well, you sound fired up about it. Now, why am I? I'm like, we got to do the wobble, and Harper goes, yeah. Well, you called. It was your idea. It's not like I said to you, Harper. Yeah. We have to do the wobble.
4: She said what she said.
2: A little enthusiasm about the wobble from you.
6: Sorry.
2: Okay. Well, thank you for that suggestion, Harper. Have a good day.
6: You too.
2: No, it's almost like I said we're doing the wobble, and she goes, okay.
4: It's not a force.
2: It was your idea.
4: Yeah, we're forcing you to wobble.
7: She gaslit you.
2: She totally did.
4: Someone said Lechona. That's an amazing one.
5: Nice.
3: We got it.
4: I'll be expecting
3: Lechona.
4: That, Kiki.
2: Los Tucanes de Tijuana.
4: Hey,
2: we could actually probably get them.
4: Yeah, they were just here over the weekend.
2: We've tried to book them on the show for years, and they are not in. I guess they're not interested in coming on.
4: We're like
2: know.
4: The number one fan. We give them the most streams in the
2: That's
4: city.
2: That's what I'm saying.
4: And the cities.
2: We play Lechona more than the Mexican regional station
4: yes,
2: does.
4: I promise you.
2: And yet, for some reason, they will not come on our show. I'm not clear why exactly. And a lot of Ed Sheeran songs. Perfect in Camera. Oh. Boys Ooh. To Men, Motown Philly. Oh. Now, that's a wild swing from Ed Sheeran Perfect to Boys to Men Motown Philly.
3: Yeah, that is.
2: Thanks for texting, Mom. I appreciate it. Lifehouse Everything. Oh. Sweet Caroline.
3: Oh, yeah.
2: okay. Lechona. Get Low.
3: Ooh.
5: Yes.
2: Okay. Smooth Criminal. Where are people coming up with this
3: Come
2: stuff?
3: Come on now.
2: Okay, Julie, Sweet Michael. Caroline. What is your affinity to Sweet Caroline? Why do we have to have Neil Diamond?
8: Because that is just a classic. And growing up, my grandma was obsessed with Neil Diamond. So that was just like her go-to song. And every wedding that I've gone to or been in, I always make sure they play it because you can't not have it at a wedding.
2: Okay, so we do it for you, Julie. It's someone else's wedding, but we're doing it for you. So you're happy.
8: Yeah, everyone will chime in, I promise.
2: Yes. Okay, well, I mean, it's hard not to sing along, but all right. Thank you, Julie.
8: Where it began. You're welcome.
2: Okay, this is not playing at your wedding.
3: Maybe a cocktail hour. But then I know it's Kaylin says no.
2: Yeah, we don't really have to. At Last, Etta James.
4: Okay, that's beautiful.
3: That's a cute little song.
2: Can't Go Wrong with Michael Jackson. We keep seeing that.
3: Maybe we can get Jafar.
5: Oh, okay. Yeah, probably.
4: Or an impersonator.
7: Let's get a really good impersonator.
5: Movie's over. Yeah, it's fine.
2: Jock Jam CDs.
3: Uh-oh.
2: Oh, so we're supposed to play like Two Unlimited. Yeah, I guess we're just busting out CDs now.
5: Yes.
4: Not just one song.
3: That's so funny.
4: Y'all ready for this?
2: Maureen texted, I know Big Tim doesn't drink, but hubby and I got tipsy and chose 10 to 15 songs that we wanted for the reception, so it was super fun when we were tipsy at our wedding and the songs came on. 24K Magic,
3: ooh, yes.
2: Backstreet Boys, Everybody, Wild Wild West, Will Smith.
3: Ooh.
2: It worked out great.
3: That's a good one. I like
2: Jagged
3: that
2: Edge. I don't know.
3: Mm-hmm. DJ Era. Oh, Paulina.
4: Well, that was my gift to you. So I wish people would stop talking about it because I'm going to surprise you at your own wedding.
3: With a set? You're going to do a whole DJ set?
4: I will do a whole DJ set.
7: One headphone to the ear.
4: Yes. You're going to hear a lot of like music mixing that doesn't make sense, but that's okay. Just beeps. Keep the party moving.
2: Yeah. No, it's an alarm. Most people don't understand your art. That's what it comes
4: down
2: to.
4: That's what it is, yeah.
2: Is that, you know, you're here putting on an actual show. It's in your mind,
4: yeah.
2: This is what... You know the process. It's like, trust the process, you know, but the people, when they're listening to you mix, they don't realize that this is how it was supposed to sound.
4: They have no taste.
2: I was looking to see if I had an actual clip of you, because we did actually capture you DJing at an event one time.
4: You guys ambushed me to DJ a whole iHeart event.
2: Ambushed you, or did you jump on the turntables quickly?
4: You put me in a corner and said, spin now.
2: I don't think that's how that happened. But,
4: get in here.
2: Oh, man.
3: Cotton Eye Joe.
5: Oh,
3: gotta do it right, Jason.
5: We like lock arms and go in circles.
2: God, this wedding's gonna be way cornier than I thought.
3: What?
2: You're so cool. I figured you would like. It would be much cooler than Cotton Eye Joe.
3: Bro, I like to have fun. When you are lit and you hear Cotton Eye Joe, you cannot not have a good
5: off.
3: Time.
5: Yeah.
3: Yes.
2: Uh-huh. Coldplay, Sky Full of Stars. The Percolator.
3: Oh, not a Percolator.
2: Love on Top by Beyonce. Yes,
4: yeah, of course.
2: Helena
3: will definitely do the Percolator.
4: Yeah, we'll be the once an hour.
3: She loves the Percolator.
4: Now, I will be out there for that one.
2: Sweet Caroline is what you play if you're trying to find the white people during hide and seek.
4: Literally.
9: That's their knuck if you buck, Kiki. It really is, girl. You want them to go crazy.
2: That
9: you
2: don't need that. Don't Stop Believing.
5: Yes.
2: Yeah, that is. Yeah, these Papa are the songs Roche. That you play, right? Yeah,
5: Mr.
2: Yeah.
5: Brightside.
2: Yeah, you know? Yeah. If you play Mr. Brightside, yeah, all the white people are like, oh, yeah, yes. Yep. They white did think about are. Us.
4: We don't need that.
2: Yeah. Yeah. Okay. So that's funny. Where are all the white people? Sweet Caroline.

0: Okay. Now that, here's a fire suggestion right here. Now
1: this, Yes. Now this is the Black people national anthem.
0: Oh. Is that why I'm standing then?
1: Yes. Put your hand on your heart right now.
0: This is such a good song.
1: Come on.
0: So this has to be at your wedding. I can get Fantasia to come sing this. I feel very confident, actually. I put your picture on my mirror. I told you I held her key to the city of like Wichita or something in her house one time. It was a random, very random thing.
1: Oh,
0: I was invited to her house. I don't really remember why.
1: In the Carolinas?
0: In Charlotte, yeah. And then a bunch of us went. We sat in her like living room and she had keys to random cities in this cabinet. And then we waited for her to come down and she came down. After like an hour of us sitting, it was a fever dream. I don't know. Like Fantasia's in her house, and so am I for some reason. That's a good song.
1: Yeah, this one will definitely play.
0: Mm-hmm. And then Bella wants Too Short, which she doesn't. We have to teach Bella a lot of things, but she somehow knows about Too Short because she's from the Bay Area.
1: Yeah. Oh yeah.
0: So out of nowhere, it's Bella. Yeah, you should play Too Short or you're what? Like, okay.
2: Also YG, I think, right? Like, she loves him too.
3: Oh, yeah.
0: Anyone from the Bay Area.
2: Yeah.
0: That's how she's getting her street cred. So.
4: The Fred Show is on. Fred's biggest stories of the day.
0: Don't be fooled. I'll play her a song from 5 years ago. She doesn't know it, but she wants to hear Blow the Whistle at your wedding.
1: That's a great choice, though. She ate with that.
0: I have a question. I was thinking about this. How deep at the office is your invite list going?
1: Right now, everyone is invited.
0: Everybody?
1: Yeah, right now, for sure. Because I only had to put a deposit down.
2: Every department?
1: Everybody that I've ever worked with in the last, my life.
2: Yes, girl.
3: Last my life.
1: You know, I don't like leaving people out. So if it was up to me.
0: Can I see the guest list before ahead of time?
1: No.
0: Because I might like to make a few edits of my own.
1: I know. We've already had this fight. No. You will be fine.
0: Why are you making me? Why are you torturing me? I'm your friend. I'm here with you every day.
1: You are. You're going to be fine.
0: I got to hang out with people I don't want to hang out with?
1: No, you're going to sit with me.
2: Okay.
1: Sweetheart
2: table.
1: Just me and
2: Big Tim.
0: It's going to be Big Tim on one side, you in the middle, and then I'm on the other side. Yeah. That's how it should be.
2: I love this. Yes. I want to shake some ass with the traffic department.
3: Yeah.
2: I'm kind of down.
0: Everybody?
2: I'm kind of down.
0: You guys know I've been on this. I've shared this before, but if I get married at this point in my life, I think I have to elope because I feel like this is the problem I would run into is if I tried to narrow down a list to 50 or 100 people, and I don't even have that many friends, but I know a lot of people. And after moving around so much in this business and whatever else, I think there are a lot of people who would act offended if they weren't invited.
1: Oh, yeah.
0: And so as opposed to saying everybody gets to come, and then how do you disqualify? Like, well, this person gets to go, but this person doesn't, or we have to invite them, but then I don't want them, but then if we invite them, then they have to go. So we're going to miss all. We're not going to do any of that. And I'm just going to show up one day and be like, I did it, guys.
1: Yeah.
0: Now, of course, this is a fantasy. This is a fever dream, too, because that's not happening. But if it did happen, I really feel like one day I'm going to come in and be like, check it out. I'm going to pull a Kiki.
1: Yep. And I'm going to be upset like you were.
0: Well, I might tell you before I tell the audience. I might not make you learn at the same time as Ted on his way to work.
1: But I'm going to be so mad that I wasn't there.
0: But I feel like that's what I have to do because then you get to deal with the people who are mad at you. And people should not be mad.
2: That's crazy.
0: If they don't know the circumstances. But I feel like when you're younger, it's easier to narrow down the list because you haven't lived as long. You don't know as many people. But then when you maybe you don't have as much money to invite everybody. But then when you get a little bit older, it's like, you know, a lot of people along the way attach themselves. Hey, he's my friend or I was at his wedding. That's another thing. Do I have to invite everybody to my wedding whose wedding I was at?
1: I think you should.
0: How? This is why you're broke.
1: I know.
0: This is why you don't have any money.
1: It's really bad, bro. Because I met an account executive. She just started here like 2 days ago, but she's cool. So we got to add her.
0: Oh, my God.
2: Oh, yeah, you do.
0: Girl, you would have Ja Rule at this wedding if you'd narrow the list down from 1,000 to 100.
2: He's small.
1: I'm trying. But my real rule of thumb when I have to get into the reality bag is going to be, would I go out to dinner with this person? Like, would I take them out to a $100 plus dinner? Mm. If the answer is no, then it's...
0: The better question is, I think, would they take you to a $100 dinner?
1: That's true.
0: That's the question you should be asking yourself.
1: And for people who expect to come, I would like you to ask yourself, what is the last thing you invited me to? Like, that's a real thing. Mm. I'm talking about extended family members. Like, I have people reaching out, and I'm like, you've had, like, 85 birthday parties on Facebook. I have not been invited to one. Mm. So please keep that in consideration in the back of your mind before you think you come.
0: Well, has the cleaning lady invited you to something? Because you just invited her to your wedding.
1: No, so. But I rock with her, though. Like, my girl always has a toilet paper for me. She is. Yeah, she's good.
0: Okay, so she doesn't have to invite you to anything.
1: Yeah, she's on the list.
2: She looks out for
1: the
2: you.
1: The dude at the front desk.
2: Oh,
0: girl. Okay. He's my greeter.
2: Sorry, I'm busy the day of your wedding. Sorry.
3: He can have my seat. Yeah.
2: Oh, no.
3: You lost us.
0: There is a guy.
2: To handle.
0: That he's works so in loud. This office building. You know, the office building has like a security guard downstairs. And every morning we walk up the escalator. And this guy's been there all night. So I think he's excited. I think the end of his shift is when we walk in at like 4:45. And so I think he's excited to see people. But I he's a very nice guy. And I wish him well. I mean, he still works there. I don't want him to go anywhere. But I want him to have a great life and a fulfilling
1: day.
0: But like, I pray that he's asleep when we come up because if not, I'm going to, as soon as my head cracks over the, because like an escalator, you know, and it, like as soon as my head is exposed to the lobby, hey!
1: Yeah.
0: Good morning! Yes. It's just like that.
1: It really is.
0: And I'm like, bro, I'm not where you're at. No. Like I don't know what
2: you've
0: been,
2: I will never
0: you been
2: be.
0: Up all night. I just woke up. Like, hey,
1: yep.
0: How you doing? You know, I don't have much to say yet. But it, yeah, so he's coming.
1: Yeah.
0: That's exciting.
1: The lady at Duncan, you know.
0: Okay.
1: Everybody.
0: See, this is what I mean. And
2: for now. Right.
0: And you want, for now. So what, are you going to uninvite people then?
1: I don't know. At some point, I'm going to have to come to reality when the banquet hall wants their money for each person. But right now, I'm having a good time, man.
0: All right.
1: I love everybody.
0: quick headlines, guys. NASA doesn't just want to go back to the moon. It wants to move onto the moon, apparently. The agency on Tuesday sketched out how it plans to turn brief Apollo-style visits into the beginnings of a permanent outpost with crewed landings targeted for 2028 and a three-phase moon base effort running through at least 2032. So they want to build like a hut or something up there. And then you can go chill and hang out on the moon.
1: They send in Katy Perry.
0: Well, that's an obvious choice. She's an astronaut. Why wouldn't they do that? They say that the push will be extremely challenging. Yeah, I would think so. Noting that humans have logged only about 80 hours of moonwalks, all more than 50 years ago. Surface temperatures can swing from above 250 degrees Fahrenheit in sunlight to below -250 in darkness, and there's no atmosphere to blunt radiation, meteorites, or weather. Okay, well, we got some work to do on the, you know, habitability. Is that a word, or I just make that one up? Observations. What did you say? Observances.
2: Observances.
0: Yeah. We got to work on it, you know. And when are we getting our first McDonald's and Starbucks and those sorts of things? Like, I need to know where are the creature comforts. Mm-hmm. I mean, if it's going to be -250, are you going to have some, you know, something to warm me up, a nice latte or something? Right. Is it going to be a $9 experience? Mm. I would imagine it's a little more on the moon. It's going to cost me a little bit more. Sydney, you were just talking a second ago about drones. Sydney's big winter light festival had an unscripted spectacle on Monday night at 90 drones, apparently, dropped into the harbor. Have you ever seen these things? They have, like, the drones that make an image in the sky or whatever, and they're all coordinated. Mm. Well, all 90 of them lost position and then just fell into the Cockle Bay. And people looking on were like, huh? And so there were operators, they were within safety zones, so nobody was hurt by this thing. I guess they said it was an unforeseen change in the radio frequency environment after takeoff to trigger the machine's fail-safe landing mode. Wow, they were saying that there could have been up to 1,000 of these things. I think there were only about 90 that fell. But then now they're out there trying to find these drones and get them out of the... where is it, Jason?
5: Cockle Bay.
0: Mm-hmm. Wow. They're trying to get it out of there.
1: Cancel that for the wedding, Jason.
5: Okay,
1: we don't need those
5: drone show.
0: Debut of the self-driving bus in Sweden, because now we have self-driving buses, because we're not real sure about self-driving cars, so let's just fill a large vehicle full of people.
5: Hell yeah.
0: Like, not doing great with the autonomous... Like, we can't drive the autonomous vehicles, or at least the Waymos, on freeways, but But let's just load 100 people up on a thing and send them off. But the debut of the self-driving bus in Sweden lasted about an hour before it was rear-ended by a tram. Reuters reports that the electric autonomous bus, which was built by a Turkish manufacturer and operating as part of a year-long trial, had just started paying customers on Monday when it braked and was struck from behind, according to a transit operator. No one was injured, but the incident immediately sharpened scrutiny on how driverless vehicles fit into busy city streets. I think we've got some. Like, can we build a place where they can drive by themselves for a while, like away from everyone, like a track or something, and we can really make sure we got this nailed?
1: Yes.
0: Before we put them out on the streets, a Harvard-backed study found that men who can do more than 40 push-ups in a row may have a lower risk of heart disease later in life. That feels like a lot of push-ups in a row for most people. So I would think, if you can do 40 push-ups in a row, your heart's probably pretty good.
5: Mm-hmm.
0: Do we have to go to Harvard for this? Right. I mean, I just figured that out right now. Researchers tracked more than 1,100 active men, mostly firefighters, for 10 years and found the men who could do 40-plus push-ups had a 96% lower risk of heart-related problems compared to men who could do fewer than 10. I mean, really? Like, I think that makes sense. Now, something else I've only recently learned is I've never been doing push-ups. My whole life I've been doing push-ups wrong. Yeah. And when you do them correctly, they're really, really hard.
2: Yes. Mm-hmm. Yes.
0: I could probably do 40 of my lazy, floppy-ass push-ups I was doing. But then, you know, I don't know. I mean, Gideon the Assassin, personal trainer Gideon. And he's like, no, that's not how you do a push-up. You do it like this. I'm like, well, this is hard. He's like, yeah. Yeah, so I don't think I can do 40 Gideon push-ups. I think I could do 40 floppy-ass, out-of-shape push-ups, which means I guess I'm going to live a long time. And it's going to be an uncarbonated drink summer, guys. Trend watchers say 2026 could be the summer of non-carbonated drinks. Flat beverages like Liquid Death to Surfside iced teas are becoming the drink of choice among younger Americans. This is according to a consulting firm that watches all this stuff. The generation born between 97 and 2012 didn't grow up drinking soda as much as millennials, Gen X, and baby boomers. It was also the advent of reusable water bottles, and some consumers, no matter what their age, just don't consider carbonated beverages a healthy option. So, no more bubbles, guys.
2: That's the worst news ever.
0: We're done with that. So are the days then of summertime with the neighborhood kid whose parents had the awesome garage fridge, is that over? Do you remember the garage fridge?
2: Yes.
0: And we all knew the kid that had it. And usually there was the beer in it and stuff like that, but then there was also like the array of sodas. Like there was always the one kid on the block whose parents had like 70 varieties of sodas in the fridge. You could go over there and open it and have whatever you want. Mm-hmm. You know, are we done with that now? Are we replacing it with, I don't know, plastic bottles of water that someone.
2: You can't have nothing
0: that,
2: anymore.
0: That are flat?
1: Oh,
2: that's
0: boring.
2: I need carbonation, man.
0: Well, yes.
1: I gotta get hit.
0: It's out in 2026, guys.
1: I got to get hit by a self-driving bus. Please, let me have my little Coca-Cola.
0: You want a lethal fizzy?
1: That's it.
0: Okay.
2: Yeah.
0: Or run over in your paraglider. Because I didn't realize you were a paraglider until today. Did you post a video?
1: Oh, no, my bad.
0: Okay, yeah.
1: I'm over here.
0: That's an hour ago. We talked an hour ago about a lady in a paraglider. It's a parachute, but it doesn't have an engine on it. Because some of them put engines on their back, which seems like an even better idea. That's what you have.
5: Yeah, we have a flying machine. Mm-hmm.
0: So many of you may not know this, but Jason's partner, Mike, has a parachute that he strapped that above his head, and then he straps a motor to his back, and he flies this thing around with other people. And apparently you don't need a license, but now I'm a pilot. I'm a licensed pilot. Yeah. I was unaware that you could fly these things around and land at airports.
5: Yeah, at an airport.
0: Mm-hmm. And you don't have to have a license. Are you sure?
5: Yep. Catch me at LaGuardia.
1: See?
5: Mm-hmm.
1: That's the problem.
5: Yeah, getting dropped off.
0: But that one has an engine on it, at least, I guess. So what is it? He puts like a backpack on with a box fan, and then he goes flying around? Is that what
5: it's giving more go-kart with a parachute. Is what it's giving.
0: How is that legal?
1: See?
0: <Okay. laughs> All right.
5: Do you want that for the wedding?
1: You know what? If Fred won't fly us in to do our intro, then I guess I have
5: Mike
1: to use Mike's.
5: You.
1: Yeah.
0: Here come Kiki and Big Tim. Watch out for planes flying in the air. It's National Senior Health and Fitness Day. We'll get to the entertainment report next. Blogs after that are audio journals. Waiting by the Phone is new. Why did somebody get ghosted? We'll investigate. It's all coming up. It's the Fred Show. Back after Chapel Roan.

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2: Did you guys hear about this whole situation with Fat Joe at the Cavs game when he went to try to sit courtside?
3: No.
2: Okay,
3: no.
2: So there was like a little debacle. So Fat Joe, huge, massive Knicks fan, and he wanted to go watch them play the Cavaliers. But he wasn't courtside like he planned to after the home team shut it down. So he said, I bought courtside tickets for Cleveland. We flew in, and they found out it was me, a super fan of the Knicks. And they said, no, you cannot sit courtside, despite him paying. So then last minute, he was like, they really stranded us in Cleveland. He's like, but last minute, somebody gave us two tickets. So we were in the building, but they did us dirty. He wasn't even sure if he got his money back. And those seats, of course, can go like tens of thousands of dollars a pop. So even for someone with money, that would hurt to lose. And I found out, I've heard from a couple of people, I think that literally came from the top. Like, they didn't want massive Knicks fans in the courtside seats for the game. In the end, it didn't make a difference, of course. This was game four. The Knicks won, put the Cavs out of their misery. The Knicks now wait for the Spurs. Where are the Spurs from, Jason?
4: Spurs.
2: Sports reporter.
4: Seattle.
0: Yeah.
2: Okay, interesting.
0: The Spurs, yeah.
2: And the Thunder.
0: Yeah.
2: Thunder. They're going to battle it out to see who plays the Knicks.
4: Yeah, the Tennessee Thunder.
2: Oh,
4: yeah.
2: Interesting. Yeah. Okay. Yeah. Mm-hmm. So then it makes sense that the finals will tip off June 3rd in either San Antonio or OKC.
0: Yeah, because I don't believe either town currently has an NBA
2: Oklahoma
0: team.
2: Oklahoma City.
0: Well, well, Tennessee is a state, and I don't. Well, then Memphis. Yeah. Memphis, well, you know.
4: Memphis. Mustangs.
0: Right.
3: You know
0: the, or the Grizzlies. Yeah, the Memphis.
2: Yep.
0: Memphis
2: whatever you want.
0: But that one's a little bit deceptive because they were originally in Vancouver, where I think is more, you know, Grizzly.
4: Oh,
0: so
4: yeah,
0: so Grizzly. That's why I can see why you would have thought Mustang, because when you think Tennessee.
4: Memphis.
0: Right, exactly.
4: Yeah,
0: yeah, okay. And then Seattle, they don't have a team currently. But when they did, they were called
4: the Seattle Seahawks.
2: That is correct.
0: Yeah. Well,
2: for once.
0: For football, but we were talking about basketball.
2: But hey,
0: so
2: a win is a win.
0: No.
4: My mind's always on football, you know, the ball.
0: They were once called the Supersonics.
4: Oh, that's fun.
0: Yeah.
4: Uh-huh.
0: it's like fun. That. Okay, dude. Yeah.

0: On guitar after overhearing him practice outside. He picked the note up and did Love Story for this little girl while she sang along from her window. The video, you know, featured the text reading, "Our daughter sent this airplane to our neighbor, and then this happened." They sang together. Really, really sweet. Taylor's note said, "Dearest Madeline, I just want to let you know that it made me so happy that you asked your neighbor to play my song for you. You brought the biggest smile to my face. I am sending you your own guitar in case you ever want to learn to. Thanks again, and sending you my love," which, you know, is just got to be so exciting for this little girl. And really quick, while we're talking about Taylor, Paul McCartney was asked who the artist most comparable to Beatlemania, and he said there's only one that is as big as the Beatles. This is coming from a Beatle, and he said it's Taylor. So leaving that right there. If you want to catch up on anything you missed from our show, you can always do that on the iHeartRadio app, as well as follow Fred Show Radio, YouTube, Instagram, the Fred Show TikTok.
1: Morning, everyone. Wednesday, we're halfway there, which is why I don't like Monday, because I feel like we got to Wednesday much more quickly when we don't have to do Mondays. So maybe we should work on that.
2: Yes.
1: Now, what if we didn't do but then Fridays, like, they feel good. I think I want to do Friday. Maybe not Thursday. Okay, I'm going to work on this plan. I'll get back to you. Fred Show.

0: yeah, they talk about it.
1: Yeah, they talk better than they type.
0: They talk about it, talk about it.
1: These are the radio blogs on The Fred Show.
2: I'm going to make one announcement quickly. Ryan texted us. See, this is not how this works, Ryan. He said, see y'all in September. Today's my kid's last day before summer. Have a great summer. No more morning car drives. No. Nuh-uh. First of all, this is a partnership, okay? You don't get to just tune in when you feel like it and then just go away for months on end. Just take a summer off. No, that's not how this works. If for some reason you don't have to wake up, maybe you're a teacher or you don't have to drive your kids to school, then you are expected to catch up on the iHeartRadio app same day.
3: Absolutely.
2: Same day, guys. I mean, we're not talking to ourselves. Sometimes we feel like we're talking to ourselves, but we're not talking to ourselves here. This, guys, we need each other. This is a partnership, and we've all agreed to it already. Yes. It's unspoken. So no, not how this. No, Ryan, no. We'll be calling Ryan weekly to make sure that no. There is no goodbye. It's only hello. Kaylin, do a blog, please.
4: You kind of ate with that. There's no goodbye. It is only hello.
2: Yeah, you can put that in a card if you'd like to.
4: I'm going to crochet it.
2: Yeah, or on one of your Kiki's tees.

0: It's fine. I'll allow it for a small commission.
1: Gotcha.
2: Dear blog, so I am doing something that I think is most of your biggest nightmare in this room. Probably maybe all of you. And if you've been listening for a while, you know that I can be a little bit of a pushover, especially when it comes to like my sister and her friends. There may or may not have been a music festival at one point in town, and I may or may not have given my apartment to my sister and her friends to stay in and party in for the weekend while I went further away despite me having to work said music festival. Well, this is a really exciting time because my sister, who is 13 years younger, I spoke about her graduation. She is not only moving here, but some of her friends are moving here as well. And she has had a lot of the same friends since she was little. She was a swimmer. They all swam together. So I grew up with all of these little spits and like saw them, you know, really, it's just crazy to see they have jobs and they're living their lives. But I do remember this time because I moved away as well. And it was literally so hard. Like my friend and I, for my first job, like we split a studio apartment. She slept on the bed, I slept on the couch. So I just like remember the struggle was real. And a lot of them don't have apartments that will line up with their job start date. So my sister's best friend may or may not be moving into my one bedroom apartment with me for a little while.
0: What's and a little while?
2: A little while. So she is going to move in probably next week and she might be there like until July.
3: Like a month.
2: Okay. And I just knew that you were going to combust. I knew both your eyebrows were going to fall off. Your eyes were going to start bleeding. You lose an ear, you know. But I just, I don't know what I've gotten myself into, but.
0: No. Right, I'm right. Saying no for you. No. No. An indefinite stay?
2: It's not indefinite. Like,
0: well, you said maybe July. That's,
2: well, I was just scared to tell you guys because like I felt like the no coming. she oh will move God. Out in July.
1: Girl.
0: Yeah, no. Why do you do this to yourself? I sometimes think you bring the misery on. Because like it's just going to complicate your life for 5 weeks. It's a very nice thing to do. I will say that. But like you don't have to save everybody because like this is you. This is your sanctuary.
2: It
0: like
2: is.
0: You need a place. You of all people need a place to go that's yours with your dog. You got enough chaos going on.
2: I do, yeah.
0: And then you add fuel to the fire.
2: I certainly
0: and it
2: am.
0: Stresses you out and it just adds yeah. layers. And I'm telling you, as your big brother, you need to stop this nonsense. You're allowed to have your own house without your sister's friends moving in on top of you.
4: You're allowed to.
0: I'm You're working allowed. On
2: me, Fred. I'm working on me, but I just remember.
0: No, you're working on her.
2: Right. Because I remember like struggling and having like $2 and like no, like I don't know. I just don't want them to struggle and I want to make their life easier and I'm really proud of them. And I'm
0: why don't they sleep on top of each other in your sister's apartment?
2: Because my sister is not moving until July as well. So she is not going to move here until July. So I'm getting her best friend a little earlier. She's coming a little earlier because wow. she got this job. She accepted and they were like, you have to start, you know, right away. And so I felt bad. Mm. So, you know, it's going to be a time.
0: Wow.
2: But
0: you're a nice person. But I mean, there is this word. It's called no. And or I'm not equipped her. Or do what my aunt taught me to do when I was many, many years ago. My aunt, who is very similar to me in our approach to life. And her response is, I'm not equipped for that because you're not equipped for that.
2: But her other option was to stay in the suburbs and it was going to be too long of a commute. And I just didn't want that for her. And
0: if you had 2 bedrooms, I might say, okay. That's very
2: yeah.
0: nice of you. Like, it, okay. Like, you know, it is going to be someone on top of you, but you have another bed. And so, all mm-hmm. right. Like, so be it. But no, mm-mm. there's one bed.
2: Mm-hmm.
0: Mm-mm. Oh, man.
2: Yeah, and
1: Levi,
2: a puppy.
1: Like, I just got here. You know, now yeah. Levi got to share
2: oh,
1: his space.
2: Yeah.
1: And then I know you're probably going to move on the couch and let her have the room.
0: Honestly, you got 2 puppies now, Kayla.
2: I do. No, well, either if she wants to sleep on the couch, she can, or she can share with me. So okay. I have a king, and like you know, I've known her forever, so it's not that weird. She's like a sister to me. But yeah, no, it's not. It's not going to be. It's going to be a time. But I.
0: You're a very nice person, but But as Danita, listener number one, Danita, no is a complete sentence.
2: Yeah.
0: I'm sorry, what were you saying, Kiki?
1: No, I was just saying, like, I understand, Caitlin. Like, even though I don't want to ever say yes to something like this, I have. But we also have another room. So, like, my guest room has been filled since I bought my house. So now I'm going to change it into, like, a closet. I'm taking a bed out of
2: there. That's what Fred did.
0: That's what I did, too. That's why I did, too.
1: As long as you have a bed, you have a guest.
0: That's why I did, too. At first, I had a bed, and then, you know, some people would come, but not a lot of people, and then normally the people I didn't really want staying there would use it, and then the people I did want staying there didn't, and so I took the bed out.
2: And made a glam room.
0: But now, I have a glam room, right? That's where I do all my content shoots for OnlyFans. I have an OnlyFans. Don't worry about it. So now I'm not equipped for it. So if you're like, hey, I'm coming to town, I'm like, great.
1: Yep.
0: Well, you know, and then as you're waiting for the next sentence, which is you can stay with me, you can't. Mm-mm. I don't have any place for that. Sorry. Yeah. Not equipped. Kaylin, practice it with me. Repeat after me.
2: I'm equipped for that.
0: I'm not equipped for that.
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40: Good morning.
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38: Shelby Shelley, $350 in the showdown. Five questions. We've given you the answers on the show. So if you listen, you could win and snap for a four-game win streak and get that money to start your Wednesday. 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Why Does Somebody Get Ghosted? 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What are you working on, Kay?
40: The show that drew a massive 36 million viewers in its first 2 weeks. We got to talk about it.
38: 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A lot of announcements.

0: left waiting by the phone? It's the Fred Show.
1: Hey, Craig, good morning. Welcome to the program. How are you?
2: What's up, guys? Hey.
1: Hey. Okay, wow. We're just, you don't sound too distraught, man, but you've been ghosted by this woman named Sophie. So what happened?
2: Yeah. Well, I don't know what happened, but I mean, we met out in the wild. We met in line for coffee, which is like it's near where we both work. So we kind of immediately, you know, had a sense of familiarity and stuff like that. I asked for a number. I mean, you know, we texted for a couple of days before, like, I took her out, but, you know, like, the whole time things are kind of going smoothly, you know. I mean, even me, when I did take her out, planning a place to go, picking her up on time, you know what I mean? Putting everything together. I feel like even that is just like showing that I'm definitely putting more effort out there than, you know, like what 99% of
1: I hate
2: other
1: to say that you're right. If you planned a date, picked a time, and picked a venue and then actually went to the house and picked her up and did all the things, I hate to say that is more than most people are doing, myself included, in dating. It's usually like, where's a bar that's somewhat centrally located? Meet for a drink. And I think a lot of that, it's less about not being assertive and more about, I don't know how many people want me showing up at their house with my car. I don't know. No one drives anywhere anymore if they're drinking. So anyway, okay. So you put a lot of effort in and you thought the date went really well, except she has not responded to you since the date. Have you called? You've texted? What have you done?
2: Exactly. Like after all this and all, not only that, I didn't pick up weird vibes during like dinner or anything either. So after all of that, it's just like, I'm just ghosted. That's kind of what I'm saying. Like, I actually don't know like what the problem is. You know what I mean?
1: Yeah, that's frustrating when you have a great date and you don't see any problems, but you don't hear from the person again. So then if you're someone, you know, like me who overthinks these things, it's like, well, wait a minute, where did I go wrong? What did I say? What did I do?
2: Yeah. And I mean, we were talking like pretty frequently before too. So it's just like, I just don't know what, you know, what the situation is or what I don't, you know. Yeah. I think something might be happening that I'm not aware of.
1: Let me play a song. We'll come back in a second, Craig. And that's what we do. We're going to call Sophie. You'll be on the phone at the same time. We're going to ask some questions on your behalf. And the hope is that we can straighten everything out. Maybe she's been busy. Maybe something's going on. I hope everything is okay. But one way or the other, the hope is that we can set you guys up on a second date and pay for that. All right?
2: All right. Yeah.
1: Let's see what's going on in part two of Waiting by the Phone right after this song. Olivia Dean back in 3 minutes. Fred Show.

0: Dean. The Fred Show is on, and we're commercial free. Hey, Craig.
1: Hey.
0: All right, Craig, let's call Sophie. You guys, you met on the app. Or no, you didn't. Oh, wow, this is actually kind of rare. You met in the wild. I'm just so used to doing all these where everybody meets on the apps, but you met in the wild. In person, you texted for a while, you got her number, and you texted for a while. You set up a date, a venue, you picked her up, you took her out, you did all the things. You thought the date went really well, except you haven't heard from her since then, which is weird because you were texting a whole bunch before the date and now nothing, and you want to know why.
1: Yeah, exactly.
0: All right, let's call her now. Good luck, Craig.
1: Thanks.
2: Hello?
0: Hi, is this Sophie?
2: Yes, this is she.
0: Hey, Sophie, good morning. My name is Fred. I'm calling from the Fred Show, the morning radio show, and I have to tell you that we are on the radio right now, and I would need your permission to continue with the call. Can we chat for a little bit? Would you mind?
2: I'm sorry, what?
0: So, okay. Well, I'll tell you what this is about, and you can hang up anytime you would like to, but we're calling on behalf of a guy named Craig, who says that he met you in line getting coffee near work, and you guys recently went out on a date. I assume you remember him.
2: Okay.
0: So he called us, and we just spoke to him, and he had a lot of nice things to say about you, and he thought that the date that you guys went on went very well. However, he says that you haven't been responding to him since the date, and he wants to know why.
2: Okay. I mean, he's a nice guy. He's just not for me.
0: Okay. So we can tell him that, but I mean, is there any specific reason why, you know, the in-person sort of meeting went well and you guys exchanged numbers? I mean, you kind of had a vibe as to what he looked like and chemistry and all those things. And then he says he put a lot of effort in and picked a venue for the date, picked you up, took you out. He thought that all went well. So what's not for you then?
2: I mean, he's not a bad person or anything. It's just that when he said he was taking me to his favorite restaurant, I kind of expected a different experience.
0: Okay, what does that mean?
2: Well, he took me to Chili's. And
0: lucky girl. Okay, his favorite restaurant is Chili's, and that's where he took you. Okay, all right.
2: Yeah, he seems to be a regular there. He walked in, they knew his name, his drink order. He had a specific table he sits at.
3: Oh,
0: that's so cool.
2: Like a whole.
0: That's so cool.
4: Goals.
3: Literally.
0: That's amazing. Okay. All right. So you sat at his table and they were like, what's up, Craig? Right this way.
2: Pretty much. And don't get me wrong. Chili's is fine and all. It's just not like a first date place. And
3: it's not.
2: Personally, I just expected more.
0: You expected more. So this guy says, I'm taking you to my favorite restaurant. You're thinking white tablecloth. You're thinking fancy. You're thinking whatever. And you went to Chili's.
2: Sophisticated.
0: Right. And Chili's, you're saying, in your opinion, and this is your opinion, is unsophisticated.
2: Right.
0: Okay. Well, let me bring Craig in. I forgot to mention that Craig is here. I got caught up in the story. I'm very forgetful. Craig, so you said your favorite restaurant and you took her to Chili's. I mean, you heard all this, man. So she was hoping maybe for something, I don't know, less chain oriented.
1: I don't know. She's doing like a bougie thing. I don't know where to start with this because it's like, it's not about where we go. It's about that, like, we're having conversation. And first of all, like, Chili's is like not like, the whole thing with like the Chili's is just like fine. Kind of a thing. Like, dude, Chili's is great. Like, I don't understand the beef. You're not paying for it. First of all, it's like everything that you eat there is pretty dope. You know what I mean? The triple dipper, great.
0: Yeah.
1: Southwest egg rolls, great. The ribs,
0: those are fire.
1: Like,
0: those are fire.
1: The whole way.
0: Everything you're saying right now.
1: Everything's great. Craig, it's great. Well, what's with all this Chili's hate?
0: If I were into what you had to offer, I mean, I'm into Chili's, so maybe I am. But right now,
3: you want his triple dipper?
0: I'm getting excited as you list menu items. The chips and salsa there is elite.
4: Oh,
0: absolutely. It's 100%. Oversalted, but that's probably 100%. Why.
1: Yeah. See, you know.
0: Yeah. You're damn right, I know.
1: So when it comes to this... So when it comes to the food being good and like everything and like it's not really a problem unless you're just like categorizing this as some sort of snobby type whatever thing she's doing. And like, I don't know. I'm not trying to like snap at her or anything. It's just like it's not that big of a deal. It's more about us trying to... you know, get to know each other and stuff. There are other restaurants, yeah, but this one is like, I don't know. I know everyone there. Like, I don't see what I'm getting, I'm sorry for like getting heated or whatever.
2: This is kind of my point, to be fair. there's hundreds of restaurants in the city, and they have all different cuisines. And there's so many different places to choose from. This guy's eating five meals a week at Chili's.
0: And what? So you're upset that it should have cost more, that it should have been, I believe you used the word sophisticated. So you're thinking, like, this guy wants to eat here all the time. I would rather he want to go to the new place, or to try a different kind of food, or experience something we haven't experienced. But your first impression was, this is a Chili's guy, and that's a problem.
2: I just want someone more cultured than eating at Chili's five times a week.
0: Oh, I mean, five is a lot, but it's a dream, but it's
3: right.
4: My gosh.
1: I'm not going to take her to Chili's five times a week. Like, I just wanted to take her to somewhere. I knew everyone there. Adam, really cool. He makes, like, really good margaritas. Melissa literally, brings my food out faster than, like, she normally would to just, like a stranger or whatever.
0: He's beloved. Like, he's beloved vibe. At his local Chili's.
1: People know me here. It, like, a fun introduction. Fun. Yeah. You know what I mean?
0: It's
1: good food,
0: cheers.
1: Fun. And she's overthinking it.
0: Yeah,
1: I don't know. Like, and the whole fancy, expensive thing to be good, like, that's just like a front. She just wants, like, her friends to think something.
2: I never said fancy or expensive. I just said not Chili's.
1: I know what you mean when you say the Chili's thing. Like, that's what's implied. I get it. It's like a chain restaurant, but it's a chain for a reason because people like it.
2: What I'm saying is you need to find some culture, okay?
1: I don't even like how that sounds.
3: American culture.
1: What do you mean? I'm cultured. I don't think she's cultured. You can culture my like, I don't even like that whole attitude.
4: Yes.
1: I don't even like the way she's coming at it. You know, it's not that big of a deal. She didn't even pay for anything.
3: That's true.
2: I wouldn't. It's Chili's.
4: No.
0: I don't know. This does not sound that bad to me.
3: No.
0: This man is being his authentic self, okay?
4: Yes.
0: This is how he organically moves.
3: Yes.
0: This man likes Chili's, okay? And he took you there, to meet his friends who work there.
3: Adam, the bartender.
0: And it was a first date. Like, if he took you there every time, three times in a row, you could be like, all right, look, can we at least go to Applebee's or something? I don't know if that's
4: right. Good alternative.
0: I don't know if that's a blasphemous thing to say to Craig.
2: I mean, who wants to meet someone's friends on a first date, though? Like,
0: this could be so much worse.
2: Friends,
0: why wouldn't you give this guy another shot, Sophie? I mean, he took you to his favorite place. Maybe the next time you're going to somewhere really like exotic, like Red Lobster or something. I mean,
4: yes,
0: you know.
3: Exotic. Oh yes,
0: or something authentic like Olive Garden, perhaps.
4: Oh.
0: You know, like maybe he was just warming up the culture for you.
4: It's over for Craig. If he takes me to Olive Garden.
0: Well, I mean,
3: this is Jason's man.
0: More of a closer spot, you know. But
4: yes.
0: He wasn't sure if he wanted to close yet, so we got to start with something more, you know. Some more basic, but so Sophie, that's it. That was enough for you. The guy likes Chili's. For all you know, he's a gazillionaire. Like Warren Buffett likes McDonald's. Okay, Warren Buffett
2: honestly,
0: is worth
2: exactly
0: 100 gazillion
2: what you said,
0: dollars.
2: To be fair, you said, "Oh, maybe he'll take you to Red Lobster or whatever." I don't want to go to Red Lobster. I want to go to real restaurants. I don't want to go to chain restaurants.
0: Okay, fair enough.
4: Oh, girl, goodbye.
5: You don't have any taste. Okay, Longhorn.
0: Yeah, Craig, this is a hometown crowd for you, man. Like, honestly, you want to take me to Chili's and we can go meet Melissa and Adam and whatever. I don't care. I'm all for it.
1: Yeah, I just want to spend my time with somebody who's, you know, not pretentious and who wants to connect. I'm doing okay. I have a nice retirement account.
3: Oh,
1: I have a brand new Ford Explorer. Like, you see what I'm saying? Where it's not even about the Chili's. She's making it about the Chili's. And it's just like,
3: it's not about the Chili's.
1: I don't know. I don't want to mess with
0: brand
1: that.
0: Brand new Ford Explorer, guys.
3: That's an American boy.
0: Yeah, that dude pulls up in his brand new Ford Explorer to Chili's and he gets the triple dipper and there's nothing to be ashamed of, damn it.
4: That's perfect night.
0: Yeah. All right. Sophie, I think you're missing out. But we're going to take the money that we would be paying for another date, and we're all going to take Craig to Chili's, I think, and be unsophisticated together. But Sophie, look, thank you for your, all jokes aside, thank you for your time, and you want what you want, and you deserve that. So good luck to you, and Craig, good luck to you as well.
2: Okay.
1: Yep. Bye.
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2: All right, I'm going to talk about the Mackenzie Schirilla case, which is the subject of that new Netflix documentary, The Crash.
3: And my brain.
2: And Paulina's brain.
3: It's just always consuming me.
2: Yeah, mine as well. So spoiler alert, if you have not heard about the case and do want to watch it, I'm about to talk about it. Okay, so Mackenzie, who is currently behind bars facing a lifetime in prison for killing her boyfriend, Dominic Russo, who was just 20, and their friend Davion Flanagan, who was 19, in a car crash. And if you didn't know, like, prosecutors have long argued that she intentionally accelerated her car into a building to kill them. But newly released text messages give us some more info, and it's kind of what we thought, Paulina. We've been speaking a lot offline about this.
3: Yeah.
2: That just weeks before the crash in 2022, her boyfriend Dom sent her a breakup text writing, "Kenzie, you know I love you, but I don't think we should be together at this point. There isn't very much time on earth." He then went on to mention that they kept having these breakup fights every week, arguing, "Neither of us deserves that." And he told his girlfriend he thought that they'd needed to spend some time apart. "I don't want you to think I'm abandoning you," he said. "I wish it could work, but I don't think it's going to at this point, especially with the threats." So he's insinuating that she was threatening him. He said, "We should just break up so we can both find happiness somewhere else." Now, she has long maintained that she doesn't remember anything from the crash, which does happen. However, she says she suffered a medical emergency behind the wheel when first responders got there. I mean, the car was split in half. The two boys were already dead. And then she was, I think she was unconscious. So it's really sad. And they have been working to try to investigate what happened, because she drove real fast into that building. So she was convicted on multiple counts: aggravated vehicular homicide, felony assault, sentenced to at least 15 behind bars. But she could face, you know, parole after that, I guess. So
0: I have so many questions about that.
2: Yeah.
3: Mm-hmm.
0: So many questions. And I don't think that her social media, I don't think that her attitude, I don't think her parents' attitude, I don't think anything surrounding her helped that situation.
2: Yeah.
0: But I don't understand how that happened. Like, you know, rolling down the street 100 miles an hour. I don't get it. I don't know. I don't understand how she doesn't remember that. I don't understand what she was trying to accomplish.
2: Mm-hmm.
0: I don't know. It just, there's a lot that we don't know.
2: Uh-huh. It's so tragic. Mm-hmm. And it's a crazy story. But yeah, I mean, in my opinion, the parents should be legally held liable because they looked the other way on a lot of stuff. And eventually it led to reckless driving. So I don't know. Fred, you brought up Off Campus, and I do want to talk about it because the Prime show drew in 36 million viewers in its first 2 weeks, which is really crazy. People are loving it. Everyone's kind of saying if you were into heated rivalry, this is like the new situation like that. And it's actually based on a romance novel series. And people, specifically women, so just like Heated Rivalry, are obsessed with this. I know my sister's watching it, my best friend's watching it, but this figure puts this show among the three biggest series in Prime Video's history over the last 12 years. So it is only behind The Lord of the Rings, The Rings of Power, and Fallout. So that's pretty crazy, but that is the new show that everybody's talking about. I will try to get through it for research purposes, but it really alarmed me how young it felt when I tried watching it. But yeah, a lot of the Heated Rivalry fans are saying this is the new version of that. A lot of hot guys, Jason, so maybe you're interested. Okay. And they are definitely not actually, you know, young.
4: Yeah, okay, good.
0: So the full beard on the guy gives away that he's not 14.
2: Right.
0: But, you know, okay. It's like All American.
2: Yeah.
0: It's the same thing. And I did watch for a while. I finally just couldn't anymore. I'm like, dude, you're 30 years old. Like, I'm not buying that. And even if you talk like this, no, you're 30 years old. You're 30 years old. Like, I'm not buying it. I'm sorry. You have a full beard, sir. Yeah. I couldn't grow a full beard in high school.
2: I'm like, man, the voice didn't look like this.
0: Grow a full beard until about a year ago. So I'm like,
2: congrats. That's awesome. If you, you guys, I'm worried about our girl J-Lo, my close personal friend, because I do think that I see signs of maybe like a little love addiction situation, maybe a little I can't be alone situation. And people are saying that she's getting a little too close to Brett Goldstein, her new hunky co-star in the new Netflix film, Office Romance. Ever heard of one of those? So he rated her kissing skills. He was asked to do that, and he rated them a 12 out of 10. And you should have seen the way that she lit up and was looking at him. They were posing together on the red carpet in Hollywood. I think last night it was. And they really look comfortable with each other.

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1: Good morning.
2: Michelle.
1: Hello.
2: Good morning, how you doing?
1: Hi. Doing pretty good.
2: And by the way, that's if you insist on calling me by my legal name, do not run around town telling everyone that you know Chris. You don't know Chris. You know there is no Chris.
3: I don't know Chris.
2: Right. You don't know Chris. My name is Christopher. If we must. If you must. You don't know me if you say Chris.
1: No.
2: Thank you. I had to get that off my chest. Divya, how you doing, Divya?
4: I'm doing well. How about you?
2: Good morning and welcome. Give me a fun fact about you, please.
4: When I was younger, I tried out for Disney Channel, which clearly didn't work out. But.
2: And what show were you trying to get on?
4: I was trying to get on Jessie and be like one of like the special like kid guest stars, maybe like Robbie's sister or something.
2: Wow.
4: That's what I was thinking, but yeah.
2: Wow. Yeah. That would have been something. I remember we wanted to get on Double Dare, but I didn't have a dad, so I couldn't. You had to have the whole family, I guess. So. Well, I think you had to have a complete family. I think they discriminated against.
1: Yeah, sounds right.
2: And then, fortunately, I was adopted, and then we could have, but I was too old. So, anyway, sadly, that will never happen for me. But let's play the game. It's funny, but it's true. $350

0: is the price. I don't think they had partial families on Double Dare. I don't think you could have, like, your aunt fill in, you know? I don't think they would allow that. It was very upsetting. But I wanted to take the physical challenge, maybe get slimed, you know? And I never got that chance.
1: I'm sorry.
0: It's okay. It's all right. All right. Never mind. I got distracted. Let's play the game. 5 questions, 350. Shelly, you got to go.
1: Good luck.
0: Okay, bye-bye. Off she goes.
2: Thank you.
0: Divya, question number one. What's your fantasy and get back? Rapper said that he only lets his daughters listen to clean versions of his music.
2: Three, two. Macklemore.
0: Which Flowers singer got a star on the Hollywood Walk of Fame Friday and drew in the biggest crowd of the history of the event?
2: Miley Cyrus.
0: Pat McAfee announced he's officially a dad of two after his wife Samantha gave birth to a baby boy. What is Pat known for?
2: Three. Being an actor.
0: No. The first teaser of the Baywatch reboot starring Brooks Nader and Libby Dunn was released over the weekend. What color are the iconic swimsuits made popular by people like Pamela Anderson in the original?
2: Red.
0: And late rapper Lisa Left Eye Lopez has a birthday today. Which iconic group brought her to fame?
1: Three.
0: Ooh.
1: Two.
2: Destiny's Child.
0: You got a two. You got,
2: oh, okay.
0: Yeah. All right. Let's bring Shelly back. Yeah. Let's see. Here we go.
1: How did she do?
0: Dos.
1: Dos.
0: Two okay, is the in. Score to beat. All right. You ready?
1: Okay. Yes.
0: What's your fantasy and get back rapper said he only lets his daughters listen to the clean version of his music?
1: Ludacris.
0: Yeah. Which Flowers singer got a star on the Hollywood Walk of Fame on Friday and drew in the biggest crowd in the history of the event?
1: Miley Cyrus.
0: Yes. Pat McAfee announced he is officially a dad of two after his wife Samantha gave birth to a baby boy. What is Pat known for?
1: Sports broadcasting?
0: Yeah,
1: sports
0: or radio? Football player, or I guess wrestler and other things too. Okay. The first teaser of the Baywatch reboot starring Brooks Nader and Libby Dunn was released over the weekend. What color are the iconic swimsuits made popular by people like Pamela Anderson in the original?
1: Red.
0: Yep. And late rapper Lisa Left Eye Lopez has a birthday today. Which iconic group brought her to fame?
1: TLC.
0: Yep. That's a five. That's win. Win number 1,165 straight. But you have to say it. My friend Divya. My name is Divya. I got showed up on the showdown. And you can't hang with the gorilla. Go.
2: My name is Divya. I got showdown on the showbiz with Trevicelli, and I can't hang with the gorilla.
0: Sure. She got all the words in, just in different order, but you, Divya, can hang with the gorilla.
3: Girl, you belong on that Disney channel. Boo.
0: All right, Divya. One day I'm going to pass out, but it's not today. Hang on a second. Have a good day.
2: Thank you so much.
0: And thank you for listening. And I hope someday you can, you know, I don't know.
4: Yes.
0: Maybe there'll be a time you can relive your Disney or Nickelodeon or whatever fantasy.
1: Yeah. Mm-hmm.
0: Maybe someday. $400 tomorrow. Shelly, nice job. We'll do it again.
1: All right. Sounds good.
0: Easy work. Have a good day.
1: Okay. You too. Bye.
0: Bye. Game Show Wednesday continues next. Definitely going to beat Paulina, our basic trivia game. And then we shall do Kiki Karaoke, and I'm thinking we go back to the wedding songs. We were talking about wedding songs earlier. Yeah. I think we do wedding songs.
4: Okay.
0: Maybe embarrassing wedding songs. I don't know. I have to formulate this a little bit.
4: Okay.
0: I have to shape the concept, and I have about 8 minutes to do it. So the 8 minutes start now.
5: Get up. Wake up. More Fred Show next.
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35: Eddie.
36: Oh, my.
35: Gail on Call Her Daddy. Wow.
36: Does she finally admit that they're in a relationship or no? Oh, no. Okay.
35: Well, you'll have to wait for the story.
36: Someone texted the recipe for Nickelodeon slime, which, you know, thank you. But even if I made it at home, it wouldn't be the same. That's like when you want fast food and mom's like, we have fast food at home. No. But we don't.
35: Right.
36: We don't have fast food at home. And the slime at home wouldn't be the same, you know, then if I were on the set and Mark Summers was like, slime him or whatever, then I got slimed. Like, that's how that works. Mm-hmm. I can't go home and slime myself.
35: That'd be really weird.
36: Well,
35: I could. Right there.
36: Oh, no. I do, but I mean, I don't want to. No, it's better if someone else, if you slime someone. Anyway.

0: no choice but to win today, cause last week was mad embarrassing. It's all good though, cause we're gonna cha-cha slide at Kiki's wedding, and
1: no,
0: I'ma do the dance.
1: I think
0: Fred and I should slow dance.
2: Oh yeah.
1: Okay,
0: that's
1: so
0: what I think.
2: I just did that, by the way.
1: Yeah, we were slow dancing on the hallway.
2: We always have
1: a slow dance break, but The worst loss in the history of the game. Last week, that was you with a zero.
0: It was bad.
1: You got a zero.
0: It was embarrassing.
1: Worst loss in the history of the game.
0: I'm still showing my face though after that. Isn't that crazy?
1: Allie,
0: proud of you. Thank you.
3: Hi.
1: How you doing, Allie? She's coming off the worst loss in the history of the game, so you got to be feeling strong.
3: I'm feeling good. Good morning, you guys.
1: Good morning, Allie. Give me a fun fact about you.
3: Oh, a fun fact about me is that I recently adopted 6 Pekin ducks. So now I am a duck owner.
1: Ducks.
4: Wow.
1: Wow. Correct. Okay. Now, what do they do? Just waddle around all day, or what do you do with 6 ducks?
3: Yeah, so they waddle around. We have a little pond for them that we recently put in. They love the splash pad, but yeah, they mostly just like digging around in the grass and floating in the pond.
1: It's now, really are they cute. Nice to you, or are they like the goose that attacked? Well, actually, no. Kaylin attacked it, but that attacked in retaliation.
3: Yeah. That was funny, but
1: They're
3: nice.
1: Okay,
0: good to know. Okay, don't have PETA. I did not attack a goose.
1: Allie, how do you prevent the 6 ducks that you just bought from flying away to another house?
3: Well, they don't really know how to fly. Well, they can fly a little bit, but they don't have like enough strength to really get that far off the ground. So.
1: Okay, all right. Well, fascinating, and thank you for informing me. 5 questions, general knowledge trivia against Paulina. Again, 105 and 117 is your record all time, and you got a zero last week. P, I love you. You got to go.
0: All right, good luck. Bye-bye.
1: Off she goes to the sound booth. Poof, she can not hear any of these questions.
3: To the poof.
1: Yes, exactly. All right, question number 1. Memorial Day was Monday, and many call it the kickoff to summer. But what is the holiday really in honor of?
0: 3.
3: The soldiers that lost their lives.
1: Yeah. According to the popular saying, the truth will set you...
3: 3.
1: In American football, what is the name given to a long forward pass typically made in desperation?
0: 3.
3: Hail Mary?
1: Which fast food chain carries Frosties?
3: Wendy's.
1: And if someone sends you a message that is NSFW, what is it?
0: 3. 2. 1.
1: All right, you got a 3.
3: Not so fair warning.
1: maybe, but no. A 3. So a tie goes to Paulina. Okay. You got to get a 3.
0: Okay. I'm nervous.
1: You ready?
0: Yes.
1: All right. Memorial Day was Monday, with many calling it the kickoff to summer. But what is the holiday really in honor of?
0: Our veterans. Or those who have served in the military.
1: I need more.
0: Remembering those who have fought for our freedom.
1: Those who passed away, though.
0: Mm-hmm. Okay, got it.
1: Yeah, I can't give you that.
0: No, sorry.
1: I can't give you that. No,
0: it's okay.
1: According to the popular saying, the truth will set you...
0: free.
1: Yeah.
0: Woo!
1: In American football, what is the name given to a long forward pass typically made in desperation?
0: A touchdown.
1: No. A Hail Mary.
0: Stop! You made it up.
1: I throw a Hail Mary every day of my career. Every day I come in here, it's just one big Hail Mary my whole career.
0: Yeah,
1: and here
0: by the
1: we
0: way,
1: are.
0: I think you just lost. I think the caller actually got 4, so I think you may have already lost.
2: Oh, no.
1: She got 1. She got 2, 3. Yeah, she had a good 4. Yeah.
0: Good for you.
1: Which fast food chain carries Frosties?
0: Wendy's.
1: Yeah. Woo! And if someone sends you a message that is NSFW, what is it?
0: Not safe for work.
1: Woo! Okay. So that's 1, 2. Yeah, you only got 3. So yeah, Allie, you win. Congratulations.
0: Good job.
1: Nice job. Yay. I know. Isn't that exciting?
3: Thank you.
1: Yes. Yes, you win. That is loss number 118. But she didn't get a zero this time, which is much better.
0: Much better. I'll
1: take it. So 105 and 118 is your record in the game. Hang on 1 second, Allie. We'll get you something. Have a great day. Thank you for listening.
3: Thank you, guys. Love you so much. Yeah, you too.
1: Love you, too. Yeah, touchdown would just be like the normal scoring of the ball.
0: Yeah, see, I'm not like a football girl.
1: Really?
0: Yeah, no. People think of me and they think football. Right. I just know it.
1: Well,
0: yeah.
1: But you're here to tell them today that that's not true.
0: That is not the truth.
1: Yeah. Okay.
5: Nope. Hail Mary's kind of become like a term, though, as well.
0: I think of Tupac when I think of Hail Mary.
2: Well, same girl.
0: Yeah, I'm saying
1: Hail Mary. Yeah. Yeah. I would have accepted that answer, but yeah, anyway, you get that. Game number three, Kiki Karaoke. Very easy game. These are. I have many lists of songs that nobody wants to hear at a wedding, and I'm choosing randomly from there. So this is, hey, so you can't play any of these at the wedding.
0: All right,
1: you have to do is tell us whether you think Kiki will get the lyrics right or wrong when I stop the song. That's it. 855-591-1035. Call now.

0: It's the Fred Show. Ladies and gentlemen, it's time to play Kinky Karaoke. Well, Andy got scared and hung up, so now we're trying to get somebody out. Now we got it. Well, no, we don't have her.
1: We don't bite.
0: Someone else out. Where'd you go, man? Like, bro.
2: Come back to me, Andy.
3: Can he come back?
0: I mean, I'll be the contestant in my own game if I have to be. Well, but now here goes Bella scurrying, trying to find somebody.
2: You're going
0: to
2: say no, no, no.
0: That would be smart of me. Naomi is our player. Yes, I'd like to win the game. So, Naomi, how you doing?
4: Hi, good. How are you?
0: Naomi, welcome to the program. Doing great. Thanks for asking. Thanks for listening. Fun fact about you is...
4: Fun fact about me is I'm a mom of three. We have a 17-year-old, an 11-year-old, and a 5-year-old.
0: What are their names?
4: And Cameron, Ethan, and Savi.
0: Okay. All right. Fantastic. Let's play this game. So these are songs from a collection of lists that I found that nobody wants to hear at a wedding. I guess they've taken many surveys and asked this question. Nobody wants to hear these songs at a wedding. Number one, Miley Cyrus, Wrecking Ball.
2: What?
0: Nobody wants to hear it at a wedding. Wrecking Ball by Miley Cyrus. Okay?
2: Yes.
0: Are you ready?
2: Okay. They put Miley on the list.
0: Will she get this right or wrong, do you think?
4: Oh, I don't think so.
0: No, it doesn't think so.
5: We chained our hearts in vain. We jumped, never asking why.
0: She says no.
5: We kissed, I fell under your spell. And love, no one could deny.
2: I came in like a wrecking ball.
1: Yes.
2: I never felt so hard in love.
1: Woo.
2: All I wanted to was break your heart.
0: Because
2: all you ever did was break me. I came in like a wrecking ball.
0: You did. You're right. Yeah.
1: Skipped a whole verse,
0: yeah,
1: bro.
0: The whole, yeah.
2: I thought I wanted to get to the good part.
0: You can't just go right to the hook every time.
2: I will always love you, Miley. I always wanted you.
6: Here you go now.
2: Come on.

0: Ra-a-ack me.
1: She ate that up.
2: Yeah.
1: They don't want this played at a wedding.
2: No, that's amazing.
0: What would we do when it was playing? Like, just like stand
1: just
0: there,
1: Big Tim swinging in on a wrecking ball. Like,
0: yes. Oh,
2: okay. Now we have a wrecking ball.
0: We have the video.
2: Construction equipment at the wedding as well. Wow. The budget apparently is limitless for this thing as it continues. We need to hurry up and have this wedding before you spend everything every one of us has. Grenade by Bruno Mars. Nobody wants to hear this at a wedding.
1: Oh. Excuse me.
2: Gave you all I had. You tossed it in the trash. You don't want to play such a heartbreaking song at a wedding, according to this person. Do you think she will get this right or wrong, Naomi?
3: Oh, I'm sorry, Kiki. I'm going to go 2 for 2 as a no.
2: 2 for 2, she says.

0: And cause I gave you all I had, and all you did was drag. You tossed me in the trash, yes you did. To give you all I had was all I ever had. What I don't understand is I would catch a grenade for you.
1: Wow. Yeah.
0: Put my heart on the blade for you.
1: Oh, what?
0: I jump in front of a glade. Ouch. For you.
2: In front of a glade?
0: I do glade for
2: you. Like one of those things that smells good?
0: Oh,
1: all I ever had. All I ever had.
0: Oh, this pain. Take a bullet straight to my brain. Yes, I would die for you, Bruno, baby. But you won't do the same. Doom, doom, doom, doom, doom, doom, doom.
2: Where's my glade, by the way? I didn't glade for that. No, no, Naomi.
3: Shut up, glade.
4: Throw my heart on the blade.
2: No.
0: And
2: then all I had on top of that.
0: What you don't understand is I would catch a grenade for you. I jump in front of a blade for you.
2: Yes. How many different things can you jump in front of?
4: Right,
2: jump in front of a glade plug-in, a train, a blade, any other alliteration?
0: Hey, man, I do whatever for Bruno. That's crazy. That I cannot believe these amazing songs are on this list. What?
2: Well, I don't know that I want to hear it at a wedding. Nobody wants to hear Beyonce Single Ladies at a wedding.
0: Oh, now I'm leaving.
2: Nobody wants to hear Beyonce Single Ladies at a wedding, according to this list.
0: Who made this list, Kaylin?
4: I love Single Ladies. Are you out of your mind?
2: Naomi, do you think she would get this right or wrong when I stop the song?
5: Okay, my kids say we have to say yes to
0: this
5: one.
0: Thank you,
2: Keith. Okay, well, you already won. Yes. You won the game, so

0: You decided to dip, and now you want to trip, because another brother noticed me. I'm up on him, he up on me, don't pay him any attention. Round my knees, you can't be mad
1: what
0: at me.
1: What about round your knees? What?
0: I got the second line right out of here.
1: You did get two lines right. You did.
0: Thank you, kids.
1: You did. So that's 3 for 3, isn't it, Naomi?
0: Yes.
2: Yeah.
0: Yep.
1: Look at you. You're so good at this game.
3: Any attention.
1: Easy work on the last one.

0: Nice job, Kiki. Okay, so that is a win for Naomi. Well done. Well played, you and the kids. Thank you for listening. Hang on 1 second.
1: Okay.
0: Stay right there. I mean, that was pretty painless. But here are some of the other songs that were on the list of... These are the most banned wedding songs. The Chicken Dance. The Cha-Cha Slide.
2: Oh my gosh.
0: The Macarena.
3: What?
0: Cupid Shuffle.
3: Okay, yes, I did write that.
0: YMCA.
4: What?
0: The Electric Slide.
3: YMCA, what year
0: Hokey
3: is it?
0: Pokey. If the Hokey Pokey comes on, yes. That's my invitation to leave immediately. That's my get out of jail free card. If the Hokey Pokey comes on. The Wobble.
3: Oh, what?
0: Happy by Pharrell Williams.
3: Oh, yes.
0: Shout by the Isley Brothers. Nobody wants that.
3: No.
0: Love Shack by the B-52s.
2: Oh, hey now. We don't need that.
0: Sister Sledge, We Are Family. For some reason, Blurred Lines on every single list.
3: What?
0: Robin Thicke, Blurred Lines on every list I can find.
2: Y'all don't like fun. That's what's wrong with the world.
0: A Celebration by Kool and the Gang. Cockney Joe, Dancing Queen, Don't Stop Believin'. There's that white guy, Kryptonite again. Single Ladies, Beyonce, Sweet Caroline, Neil Diamond. Turn Down for What? Watch Me, this Silento song. Hot in Here, Moni Moni. If Moni Moni comes on at your wedding, I'm in the wrong wedding.
2: I don't know Moni.
3: Wait, who is Moni Moni?
0: You've heard Moni Moni like every basketball game. Maybe not anymore, but like growing up as a kid, it would be like, you know.
3: Y'all ready for this, that one?
0: No, that's not Moni Moni. Moni Moni goes Moni Moni.
3: I don't know.
0: Moni Moni.
3: Oh, yeah.
0: Billy Idol. Moni Moni. Moni
2: Moni. This list is really upsetting
0: me. You know.
2: It's upsetting me and my homegirls, Jason.
4: Yeah, I know. It's every dance I want to do is on this list.
0: Right. No, it would be like, you know.
2: We can't wobble. We can't cha-cha.
0: Time out, Bulls, or whatever. And then it's, and then this comes on. This stuff.
3: Let's go, Kiki.
2: Come on.
0: Yeah, so no.
3: Get your husband on the dance floor.
5: I don't know her.
0: All About, you've never heard that song in your life?
3: I don't think so, no.
0: Wow, okay. All About That Bass, Meghan Trainor. Yeah, we don't need
3: agree.
0: That.
3: Anything Meghan Trainor.
0: And Baby Got Back. Anything Meghan.
2: I know how y'all
3: who
2: feel.
3: Who said that?
0: Baby Black Got Back. Peas.
3: Someone texted,
2: y'all
3: agree.
2: Y'all canceled her tour.
4: Everything. Yeah.
0: Yeah, Paulina.
3: I didn't say nothing.
0: Paulina stood out front of the arena and said, everybody who walked up to buy tickets, she's like, nope.
3: We don't need that.
0: Don't do it.
3: Music.
0: Don't do it. Office is closed. Turn around. Paulina
3: said. Nice lady, though.
0: Yeah.
3: She looks great.
0: She stood there. Paulina stood there in a tutu and said, sorry, no tickets are available. It's for you. It's weird. It's a weird thing to do. It's the Friend Show. We'll get to the entertainment report in just a second.

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1: Just time for one quick story. John McClain, the co-executor of Michael Jackson's estate and a veteran music executive and producer, passed away yesterday in Malibu after battling an undisclosed illness for years. In addition to that role as co-executor of the MJ estate, he produced hits for Michael, Janet, Ice Cube, and Dr. Dre. He was also an A&R exec at A&M Records, who oversaw Janet's breakthrough album Control and urged the label to sign new artists like a little known man named Mark Wahlberg, aka Marky Mark and the Funky Bunch. He and this dude named John Branca got the estate out from under Michael's very heavy debt, turned it into a massively lucrative empire worth billions of dollars. And he also spearheaded things like the Michael movie, the Broadway musical A Cirque du Soleil production, and the film This Is It, about Michael's prep for his final ill-fated tour. He personally had a hand in the production of his posthumous hits like Love Never Felt So Good and Much Too Soon. So he gave us a lot. He was 71. If you want to catch up on any of the other reports or anything else from today, you can always do that on the free iHeartRadio app.
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6: Hey, Landon James Silvis. This is your mother and father, and we know how you are going to be the best at what you're going to be in life. You are an amazing young man, Landon Silvis. You are our apple of our eye, our only child, and thank you, Minot High and Minot School District, for giving him the best high school years that he could ever wish for. And congratulations, Landon James Silvis. We are extremely proud of you.
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0: you know what the reason for the hole is at the top of a pen cap? So on a pen cap, like the Bic pens, there's a hole at the top of it. And that is so that air can pass through if someone accidentally swallows and chokes on one.
1: Oh, wow.
0: A small safety feature that has potentially saved countless lives over the years. Now, I don't know what you're doing to getting that all the way down there.
2: Right.
0: You know? I don't know. Maybe your teeth or something, but I don't know how it just slides all the way down.
3: Ooh.
0: But if it did, that's why it's there. 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
3: Ooh, good. That's smart.
0: Okay. Yeah. Did you know that?
3: Mm-mm.
0: Oh, good. See, I tell you something today. Wake up, my job.
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1: Good morning.
0: How you doing? Welcome to the show. Fun fact about you is?
1: I am running the marathon.
0: So what is your mental disorder that makes you want to run the marathon? Like, what is actually wrong with you?
2: The Fred Show is on.
0: I never really get it. People who want to run 87 miles or whatever it is, 26.2. Like, what are you trying to prove, man? Yeah, people will poop their pants and pee themselves to get their personal best time. I'm like, there's nothing on earth that I want to prove to anyone that requires me pooping myself. Nothing. Nothing at all. Now, I realize it's an athletic, feat, and it's a mental thing, and I'm proud of you if you've done it, and you should wear the medal, as a permanent accessory for the rest of your life. I also don't know why you even began it to begin with. Does that make sense? I admire you, but I also question, is everything okay?
3: Yeah, what's wrong up there?
0: Right, exactly. Exactly. No, you got it. Morning, everybody. It is Wednesday. Today is Wednesday. I told you I'd be off all week. I'm a little bit off all week, but today is Wednesday, which means a new waiting metaphone is next. Why did somebody get ghosted? And the entertainment report's on after that. What are you working on, Kay?
4: We are talking the Mackenzie Schirilla case, if you are into true crime. Also, Prime, I should say, their third biggest TV show in history has just debuted. Everyone's talking about it. I'll tell you what it is.
0: That's all coming up this hour. And waiting after Taylor in 3 minutes. Fred Show.

0: by the phone? It's the Fred Show.
1: Hey, Craig, good morning. Welcome to the program. How are you?
2: What's up, guys? Hey.
1: Hey. Okay, wow. We're just, you don't sound too distraught, man, but you've been ghosted by this woman named Sophie. So what happened?
2: Yeah. Well, I don't know what happened, but I mean, we met out in the wild. We met in line for coffee, which is like, it's near where we both work. So we kind of immediately, you know, had a sense of familiarity and stuff like that. I asked for a number. I mean, you know, we texted for a couple of days before, like, I took her out, but, you know, like the whole time things are kind of going smoothly, you know. And I mean, even me, like when I did take her out, even me just like planning a place to go, picking her up on time, you know what I mean? Putting everything together. I feel like even that is just like showing that I'm definitely putting more effort out there than, you know, like what, 99% of other dudes or something. I hate to say that, you're right.
1: If you planned a date, picked a time, and picked a venue and then actually went to the house and picked her up and did all the things, I hate to say that is more than most people are doing, myself included, in dating. It's usually like, where's a bar that's somewhat centrally located, meet me for a drink. And I think a lot of that, it's less about not being assertive and more about, I don't know how many people want me showing up at their house with my car. I don't know. I don't. And I also don't. No one drives anywhere anymore if they're drinking. So anyway. Okay. So you put a lot of effort in, and you thought the date went really well. Except she has not responded to you since the date. Have you called? You've texted. What have you done?
2: Exactly. Like after all this, and not only that, I didn't pick up weird vibes during like dinner or anything either. So after all of that, it's just like I'm just ghosted. That's kind of what I'm saying. Like I actually don't know. Like what the problem is, you know what I mean?
1: Yeah, that's frustrating when you have a great date and you don't see any problems, but you don't hear from the person again. So then if you're someone, you know, like me who overthinks these things, it's like, well, wait a minute, where did I go wrong? What did I say? What did I do?
2: Yeah. And I mean, we were talking like pretty frequently before too. So it's just like, I just don't know what, you know, what the situation is or what I don't, you know. Yeah. I think something might be happening that I'm not aware of.
1: Let me play a song. We'll come back in a second, Craig. And that's what we do. We're going to call Sophie. You'll be on the phone at the same time. We're going to ask some questions on your behalf. And the hope is that we can straighten everything out. Maybe she's been busy. Maybe something's going on. I hope everything is okay. But one way or the other, the hope is that we can set you guys up on a second date and pay for that. All right?
2: All right. Yeah.
1: Part two of Waiting by the Phone right after Katy Perry. Back in 3 minutes. Don't move. You've got to hear this. Fred Show.

0: Katy Perry, it's the Fred Show. Good morning. Hey, Craig.
1: Hey.
0: All right, Craig, let's call Sophie. You guys, you met on the app. Or no, you didn't. Oh, wow, this is actually kind of rare. You met in the wild. I'm just so used to doing all these where everybody meets on the apps, but you met in the wild. In person, you texted for a while, you got her number, and you texted for a while. You set up a date, a venue, you picked her up, you took her out, you did all the things. You thought the date went really well, except you haven't heard from her since then, which is weird because you were texting a whole bunch before the date and now nothing, and you want to know why.
1: Yeah, exactly.
0: All right, let's call her now. Good luck, Craig.
1: Thanks.
2: Hello?
0: Hi, is this Sophie?
2: Yes, this is she.
0: Hey, Sophie, good morning. My name is Fred. I'm calling from the Fred Show, the morning radio show, and I have to tell you that we are on the radio right now, and I would need your permission to continue with the call. Can we chat for a little bit? Would you mind?
2: I'm sorry, what?
0: So, okay. Well, I'll tell you what this is about, and you can hang up anytime you would like to, but we're calling on behalf of a guy named Craig, who says that he met you in line getting coffee near work, and you guys recently went out on a date. I assume you remember him.
2: Okay.
0: So he called us, and we just spoke to him, and he had a lot of nice things to say about you, and he thought that the date that you guys went on went very well. However, he says that you haven't been responding to him since the date, and he wants to know why.
2: Okay. I mean, he's a nice guy. He's just not for me.
0: Okay. So we can tell him that, but I mean, is there any specific reason why, you know, the in-person sort of meeting went well and you guys exchanged numbers? I mean, you kind of had a vibe as to what he looked like in chemistry and all those things. And then he says he put a lot of effort in and picked a venue for the date, picked you up, took you out. He thought that all went well. So what's not for you then?
2: I mean, he's not a bad person or anything. It's just that when he said he was taking me to his favorite restaurant, I kind of expected a different experience.
0: Okay, what does that mean?
2: Well, he took me to Chili's. And
0: lucky girl.
2: That, he
0: does. Okay, his favorite restaurant is Chili's, and that's where he took you. Okay, all right.
2: Yeah, he seems to be a regular there. He walked in, they knew his name, his drink order. He had a specific table he sits at.
3: Oh,
0: that's so cool.
2: Like a whole.
0: That's so cool.
4: Goals.
3: Literally.
0: That's amazing. Okay, all right. So you sat at his table, and they knew, they're like, what's up, Craig? Right this way.
2: Pretty much. And don't get me wrong, Chili's is fine and all. It's just not like a first date place. And
3: it's not.
2: Personally, I just expected more.
0: You expected more. So this guy says, I'm taking you to my favorite restaurant. You're thinking white tablecloth. You're thinking fancy. You're thinking whatever. And you went to Chili's.
2: Sophisticated.
0: Right. And Chili's, you're saying, in your opinion, and this is your opinion, is unsophisticated.
2: Right.
0: Okay. Well, let me bring Craig in. I forgot to mention that Craig is here. I got caught up in the story. I'm very forgetful. Craig, so you said your favorite restaurant, and you took her to Chili's. I mean, you heard all this, man. So she was hoping maybe for something, I don't know, less chain-oriented.
1: I don't know. She's doing like a bougie thing. I don't know where to start with this because it's like, it's not about where we go. It's about that, like, we're having conversation. And first of all, like, Chili's is like not, like, the whole thing with like the Chili's is just like fine. Kind of a thing. Like, dude, Chili's is great. Like, I don't understand the beef. You're not paying for it. First of all, it's like everything that you eat there is pretty dope. You know what I mean? The triple dipper, great.
0: Yeah.
1: Southwest egg rolls, great. The ribs,
0: those are fire.
1: Like,
0: those are fire.
1: Everything
0: you're saying right now.
1: Everything's great. Craig, it's great. What's with all this Chili's hate?
0: If I were into what you had to offer, I mean, I'm into Chili's, so maybe I am. But right now,
3: you want his triple dipper?
0: I'm getting excited as you list menu items. The chips and salsa there is elite.
4: Oh,
0: absolutely. It's 100%. Oversalted, but that's probably 100%. Why.
1: Yeah. See, you know.
0: Yeah. You see, right, I know.
1: So when it comes to this, the food being good and like everything, and like it's not really a problem unless you're just like categorizing this as some sort of snobby type whatever thing she's doing. And like, I don't know. I'm not trying to like snap at her or anything. It's just like, it's not that big of a deal. It's more about us trying to, you know, get to know each other and stuff. There are other restaurants, yeah, but this one is like, I don't know. I know everyone there. Like, I don't know. I'm getting, I'm sorry for getting heated with everybody.
2: This is kind of my point, to be fair. there's hundreds of restaurants in the city, and they have all different cuisines, and there's so many different places to choose from. This guy's eating five meals a week at Chili's.
0: And what? So you're upset that it should have cost more, that it should have been, I believe you used the word sophisticated. So you're thinking, like, this guy wants to eat here all the time. I would rather he want to go to the new place, or try a different kind of food, or experience something we haven't experienced. But your first impression was, this is a Chili's guy, and that's a problem.
2: I just want someone more cultured than eating at Chili's five times a week.
0: Oh. I mean, five is a lot, but it's a dream, but it's...
3: Right.
4: Like, oh yeah. My gosh.
1: I'm not going to take her to Chili's five times a week. Like, I just wanted to take her to somewhere. I knew everyone there. Adam, really cool. He makes, like, really good margaritas. Melissa literally, brings my food out faster than, like, she normally would to just, like a stranger or whatever.
0: He's beloved. Like, he's beloved at his local Chili's.
1: People know me here. It, like, a fun introduction. Fun. Yeah. You know what I mean?
0: It's good food, cheers.
1: Fun. And yeah. She's overthinking it.
0: Yeah.
1: I don't know. Like, and the whole fancy, expensive thing to be good, like, that's just like a front. She just wants, like, her friends to think something.
2: I never said fancy or expensive. I just said not Chili's.
1: I know what you mean when you say the Chili's thing. Like, that's what's implied. I get it. It's like a chain restaurant, but it's a chain for a reason because people like it.
2: What I'm saying is you need to find some culture, okay?
1: I don't even like how that sounds.
3: American culture.
1: What do you mean? I'm cultured. I don't think she's cultured. You can culture my like, I don't even like that whole attitude.
4: Yes.
1: I don't even like the way she's coming at it. You know, it's not that big of a deal. She didn't even pay for anything.
3: That's true. I got you there.
2: I wouldn't. It's Chili's.
4: No.
0: I don't know. This does not sound that bad to me.
3: No.
0: This man is being who his authentic self, okay?
4: Yes.
0: This is how he organically moves.
3: Yes.
0: This man likes Chili's, okay? And he took you there, and he took you there to meet his friends who work there.
3: Adam, the bartender.
0: And it was a first date. Like, if he took you there every time, three times in a row, you could be like, all right, look, can we at least go to Applebee's or something? I don't know if that's
4: right. Good alternative.
0: I don't know if that's a blasphemous thing to say to Craig.
2: I mean, who wants to meet someone's friends on a first date, though? Like,
0: this could be so much worse.
2: Friends,
0: why wouldn't you give this guy another shot, Sophie? I mean, he took you to his favorite place. Maybe the next time you're going to somewhere really like exotic, like Red Lobster or something. I mean,
4: yes,
0: you know.
3: Exotic. Oh yes,
0: or something authentic like Olive Garden, perhaps.
4: Ooh.
0: You know, like maybe he was just warming up the culture for you.
4: It's over for Craig. He takes me to Olive Garden.
0: Well, I mean,
3: this is Jason's man.
0: More of a closer spot, you know, but
4: yes.
0: He wasn't sure if he wanted to close yet, so we got to start with something more, you know. Some more basic, but so Sophie, that's it. That was enough for you. The guy likes Chili's. For all you know, he's a gazillionaire. Like Warren Buffett likes McDonald's. Okay, Warren Buffett
2: honestly
0: is worth $100 gazillion.
2: To be fair, you said, oh, maybe he'll take you to Red Lobster or whatever. I don't want to go to Red Lobster. I want to go to real restaurants. I don't want to go to chain restaurants.
0: Okay, fair enough.
4: Girl, goodbye.
5: You don't have good taste. Okay, Longhorn.
0: Yeah. Craig, this is a hometown crowd for you, man. Like, honestly, you want to take me to Chili's and we can go meet Melissa and Adam and whatever. I don't care. I'm all for it.
1: Yeah, I just want to spend my time with somebody who's, you know, not pretentious and who wants to connect. I'm doing okay. I have a nice retirement account.
3: Oh,
1: I have a brand new Ford Explorer. Like, you see what I'm saying? Where it's not even about the Chili's. She's making it about the Chili's. And it's just like,
3: it's not about the Chili's.
1: I don't know. I don't want to mess with that.
0: Brand new Ford Explorer, guys.
3: That's an American boy.
0: Yeah, that dude pulls up in his brand new Ford Explorer to Chili's and he gets the triple dipper and there's nothing to be ashamed of, damn it.
4: That's a perfect night.
0: Yeah. All right. Sophie, I think you're missing out. But we're going to take the money that we would be paying for another date, and we're all going to take Craig to Chili's, I think, and be unsophisticated together. But Sophie, look, thank you for all jokes aside, thank you for your time, and you want what you want, and you deserve that. So good luck to you, and Craig, good luck to you as well.
2: Okay.
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1: All right, I'm going to talk about the Mackenzie Schirilla case, which is the subject of that new Netflix documentary, The Crash.
2: And my brain.
1: And Paulina's brain.
2: It's just always consuming me.
1: Yeah, mine as well. So, spoiler alert, if you have not heard about the case and do want to watch it, I'm about to talk about it. Okay, so Mackenzie, who is currently behind bars, facing a lifetime in prison for killing her boyfriend, Dominic Russo, who was just 20, and their friend Davion Flanagan, who was 19, in a car crash. And if you didn't know, like, prosecutors have long argued that she intentionally accelerated her car into a building to kill them. But newly released text messages give us some more info, and it's kind of what we thought, Paulina. We've been speaking a lot offline about this.
2: Yeah.
1: That just weeks before the crash in 2022, her boyfriend Dom sent her a breakup text writing, "Kenzie, you know I love you, but I don't think we should be together at this point. There isn't very much time on earth." He then went on to mention that they kept having these breakup fights every week, arguing, "Neither of us deserves that." And he told his girlfriend he thought that they'd needed to spend some time apart. "I don't want you to think I'm abandoning you," he said. "I wish it could work, but I don't think it's going to at this point, especially with the threats." So he's insinuating that she was threatening him. He said, "We should just break up so we can both find happiness somewhere else." Now, she has long maintained that she doesn't remember anything from the crash, which does happen. However, she says she suffered a medical emergency behind the wheel when first responders got there. I mean, the car was split in half. The two boys were already dead. And then she was, I think she was unconscious. So it's really sad. And they have been working to try to investigate what happened, because she drove real fast into that building. So she was convicted on multiple counts: aggravated vehicular homicide, felony assault, sentenced to at least 15 behind bars. But she could face, you know, parole after that, I guess. So
3: I have so many questions about that.
1: Yeah.
2: Mm-hmm.
3: So many questions.
1: Fred, you brought up Off Campus, and I do want to talk about it because the Prime show drew in 36 million viewers in its first 2 weeks, which is really crazy. People are loving it. Everyone's kind of saying if you were into heated rivalry, this is like the new situation like that. And it's actually based on a romance novel series. And people, specifically women, so just like Heated Rivalry, are obsessed with this. I know my sister's watching it, my best friend's watching it, but this figure puts this show among the three biggest series in Prime Video's history over the last 12 years. So it is only behind The Lord of the Rings, The Rings of Power, and Fallout. So that's pretty crazy, but that is the new show that everybody's talking about. I will try.

0: It's Somber and back to Friends on Z94. Hey, it's Allison. And throughout the midday, your chance to win tickets to see the World of Outlaws Sunday at the Nodak Speedway. I had a chance to interview Tony V, and he brought some perspective on what we can expect Sunday down at Nodak as the World of Outlaws, mine its very own Donnie Schatz, making his way back home this weekend and performing, putting on a show. So I've got tickets to that show all the way through 2 o'clock today. 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

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Coming up, I have got your tickets to the World of Outlaws. Plus, I'm going to tell you about the best sunscreens to be using. But first, Maroon 5.

0: 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So wearing sunscreen daily goes a long way to protecting skin from both aging and cancer, and Good Housekeeping has shared their top five picks for sunscreen after doing a decade of research. So listen up. The best mineral body sunscreen is the Hawaiian Tropic Skin Nourishing Milk. Also the best value body sunscreen is the Sunbum Original Sunscreen, the spray SPF 50. 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Also, Neutrogena's Invisible Daily Defense Face Serum, the SPF 60, is really the best face sunscreen. And for other breakdowns of sunscreen, I know, who knew, right? 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

Miles, as it was Z94, just thinking of sunscreen. 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

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Hey, who wants to win tickets right now to the World of Outlaws Sunday night, Nodak Speedway? 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

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So the Mr. Rogers Forever stamp making a return, if you love that stamp. And I actually just saved a couple just because they were so darn cute. Well, they're coming back.

0: 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We are Minot's number one hit music station. Just reminding you that Dakota Territory Air Museum in Minot is hosting PACE. It's a 5-session program designed for 5th and 6th graders with a strong curiosity for aviation. If you'd like more information on this camp, which, by the way, it's free, contact the Dakota Territory Air Museum. 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

Miles Smith on Z94. It's a Win It Wednesday with me. Your chance to win tickets to the World of Outlaws. Of course, they're coming to the Magic City Sunday night in front of the Grandstand, North Dakota State Fair Center. Super excited. Ed Sheeran now with Shivers. 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

Olivia Dean on Z94 Minus number one hit music station. It's Allison just after 12. Welcome to your Wednesday, folks. How many of you are like working double duty because you had Monday off and you're just trying to get through the work week? I'm right there with you. We're going to play it all day. It's your chance this hour to win tickets to the World of Outlaws. Hang on.

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How many of you are just already checked out and said, okay, I've got to just let it go and just realize I'll be home to sleep, I'll be home to do laundry, catch up with the family, we'll try to have some meals at home, I'll try to spot clean whenever I can, but it is what it is because we are on the go. It's okay not to have the perfect yard, the perfect house, the perfect, you know, it's okay because you're making memories with the family and you're doing what you're doing this summer. So just keep it going and just know that we're going to be right there with you the entire time, traveling, home, wherever you're going, we're there.

0: Olivia Dean. It's Man I Need on Z94. Hey, how would you like to win a pair of tickets right now to the World of Outlaws in front of the grandstand Sunday night? Tickets, by the way, for the World of Outlaws will be available at the door. Or how about winning them right now with me? 852-2496. It's the number that connects you to me. Looking for caller 6 right now.
1: 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You'll see lane closures, slowdown zones, and at least one driver who definitely forgot the signal. 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
0: 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Are you ready for some awesome hot racing action?
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Eminem and Rihanna, Z94. It's a win it Wednesday. 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
25: 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Are you ready to go to the World of Outlaw Sunday night in front of the grandstand?
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25: Well, I've got a pair of tickets for you. Who is this?
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25: 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Are you working today or are you playing?
26: Yeah, I'm out working. I'm farming.
25: Now, what part of North Dakota are you farming in?
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25: Well, take a break Sunday and go to the World of Outlaws, okay?
26: Perfect. Sounds good. Thank you very much.
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We are Minot's number one hit music station. 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

0: 4. Happy hump day. Welcome to the show. I'm Kayla. I'm going to be hanging out with you for the rest of the afternoon. Let's get started.
1: Let me talk to you.

0: Z94. Hey, it's Kayla. Thanks for hanging out today. Is it 2016 all over again? So apparently, house parties are replacing dating apps in 2026. Singles are ditching first dates and dating apps in favor for low pressure hangouts and casual house parties. And that's what I did back in the college days. Like before we were even on Tinder or Bumble, like house parties is where it's at. And it's because of the average cost of a date in the United States is $189. So people are opting for cheaper activities like coffee meetups, park walks, and dating app fatigue is also driving the shift. I mean, have you been on these apps lately? It's exhausting. So hanging out in friend groups and doing house parties is a more authentic and natural way to meet people.
1: It happens only once a year in Las Vegas.
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94. 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

0: Z94, it's my Knot's number one hit music station. Hey, what's going on? It's Kayla. Okay, what would you do if you won $1,000? I mean, there's so many different things that you could do with that money. You could put it in savings, save up for a vacation, treat yourself to a spa day maybe, or maybe you need to pay bills because they're due next week, right? So you could use it on electricity, gas, water bill, grocery, car maintenance. So we have that chance for you at 3 o'clock. We're going to give you a keyword at the top of the hour, and that keyword could win you the money.
1: Give your favorite high school or college senior their moment in the spotlight with a senior salute.
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12: 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Rated R. Under 17, not admitted without parent.
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Z94, Minot's number one hit music station. It's so sad to see all these talk shows come to an end. I mean, the Sherry show just ended. She had her final show last week, and it was so sad. And now Kelly Clarkson, I don't think I'm going to be able to handle it. Here's the thing.

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1: Hey, what's up? It's Kayla. So AI is getting people caught up. I knew this type of stuff would be happening. A Lyft driver is accused of using AI to claim damages. So this happened in Florida, and apparently he used AI-generated images to accuse these girls of spilling drinks and fries all in his backseat. They were charged a $75 damage fee, right? A photo showed the mess, but their dad called Lyft after noticing a logo from Google Gemini in the corner of the image, which is so crazy. I guess he got the image, you know, from AI or online. And Lyft offered to reimburse the family and said that the driver would be penalized.
2: It happened. It happens only once a year in Las Vegas.
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1: I wonder if Taylor Swift is having a bachelorette and where she would go.
0: 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I'm like so parasocial about it. Like, who's in her wedding? What is the theme of the wedding? What is her bridesmaids' dresses gonna look like? All the things.

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1: If you have red hair, this is your time to shine. What's up? It's Kayla. So Wendy's is planning a mascot lookalike contest for World Redhead Day. So basically, this is happening in New York City, and contestants are encouraged to show off their red hair and their best Wendy's looks for a chance to win free burgers for a year. So if you would like to travel to New York City for this and you think it's worth it, then by all means, please do it. The event will feature three rounds, including a stage walk, social media post reading, and a Wendy's-style commercial performance. And the grand prize winner will receive free Dave's single hamburgers for a year. Yeah, that's going to be so much fun.
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1: 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We'll investigate the throwback throwdown, name that tune battle, $400 with Showbiz Shelly in the showdown, and more. 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
1: 5 o'clock is your last chance of the day to win $1,000. Rent is due very soon. Isn't it like next week? Next Monday is the first of the month, which is so crazy. I can't even believe it. 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
2: 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You'll see lane closures, slowdown zones, and at least one driver who definitely forgot the signal. 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

your For You page, but instead you get to listen to it. I mean, we got the artist interviews, the songs that you are rediscovering, mashups, all the trends and the different challenges. It's so much fun, and it's completely commercial free.

0: It's Z94. Hey, what's going on? It's Kayla. Thanks for having us on as you drive home. Did you see that Dunkin' just released their viral ice beverage buckets? So it's this 48-ounce bucket filled with Dunkin' iced coffee or refreshers for like $13. But stores only have 25 of them to sell. I don't know if you saw, but they went viral because they were being tested in the New England area. TikTok was flooded with customers just joking about it and just like being so obsessed with it. So now they decided to put it everywhere.
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Why did somebody get ghosted? We'll investigate the throwback throwdown, name that tune battle, $400 with Showbiz Shelly in the showdown, and more. 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

Z94, Minot's number one hit music station. Got to do this one for Elizabeth as she's sitting in traffic on her way home, thinking about what she's making for dinner tonight. Pitbull and Neo, it's Give Me Everything.

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0: This is Z94. Hey, what's going on? It's Kayla. So what have you been binge watching? I'll tell you what I've been watching. I just finished The Testaments. I also rewatched Insecure on HBO Max. It's like my comfort show. But I just started Off Campus because everybody keeps talking about it. It's on Amazon Prime. And it also started Nemesis. It's like the number one show in the world right now. And that one's on Netflix. So give me more suggestions. 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
1: Hey, it's Kayla at Kayla Thomas 40 on socials. 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
15: There's a little rumor that R-rated comedies are dead, which is why Scary Movie is back. 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

Your home of the Fred Show, Z94. Waiting by the phone on the Fred Show. We do it every day, and tomorrow is no exception. Why did somebody get ghosted? We'll investigate the throwback throwdown. Name that tune battle. $400 with Showbiz Shelly in the showdown and more. It's the Fred Show tomorrow morning.

hear the same. This is Z94. This song will go down in history as one of the greatest Rihanna songs of all time. I mean, talk about timeless. She's with Calvin Harris. It's We Found Love. Yeah,

0: Z94. Hey, it's Kayla. Thanks for hanging out today. Is it 2016 all over again? So apparently, house parties are replacing dating apps in 2026. Singles are ditching first dates and dating apps in favor for low-pressure hangouts and casual house parties. And that's what I did back in the college days. Like, before we were even on Tinder or Bumble, like, house parties is where it's at. And it's because of the average cost of a date. In the United States, it's $189. So people are opting for cheaper activities like coffee meetups, park walks, and dating app fatigue is also driving the shift. I mean, have you been on these apps lately? It's exhausting. So hanging out in friend groups and doing house parties is a more authentic and natural way to meet people.
1: It happens only once a year in Las Vegas.
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12: There's a little rumor that R-rated comedies are dead, which is why Scary Movie is back. 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